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It's Brooke Michaels. Happy Thursday. 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

0: 1067 WJJY. We've got music playing from Hillary Duff, Justin Bieber, Ariana Grande, Panic at the Disco, and Olivia Dean, all to open up our time together here. Now we're going to talk about the forecast, because if you're hoping for a cool down, maybe you're going to get it and maybe you're not. But let's find out. 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
17: I'm meteorologist Mace Michaels. Mostly cloudy tonight with scattered showers and thunderstorms and lows in the mid-60s. Good chance of showers and storms for tomorrow. Some pockets of heavy rainfall. Highs in the upper 70s. This weekend looks great. Sunshine, lower humidity, high temperatures in the mid-80s. Lakes, great food and friendly faces. It's all in Worthington, Minnesota, and it's worth a look. Right now, we're at 83 degrees.
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Amber, back to friends on 106.7 WJJY. What is one vehicle that you have sworn, I will never drive that? I will fully admit I'm going to be a mom of three here in December, but to this day I say I will never drive a minivan. And this is no offense to anybody who drives it. Some people are strong enough to rock it. I'm just not strong enough to rock it. However, you'd be surprised what's happening with minivans. We're going to talk about it coming up here, 106.7 WJJY.

0: Sienna Spiro with Die on This Hill, 106.7 WJJY. So minivans is a hill a lot of people actually, once they drive them, they say they're going to die on them. So millennials who were once sworn they would never drive a minivan, wow, I can't even say it. Minivan, guess what? They are being fully embraced now. They're saying it's mostly because of their practicality, which I'm all about practical. Minivan sales have jumped 21% in 2025. Get a load of that. 106.7 WJJY.
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11: I'm meteorologist Mace Michaels. Mostly cloudy tonight with scattered showers and thunderstorms and lows in the mid-60s. Good chance of showers and storms for tomorrow. Some pockets of heavy rainfall. Highs in the upper 70s. This weekend looks great. Sunshine, lower humidity, high temperatures in the mid-80s. Lakes, great food, and friendly faces. It's all in Worthington, Minnesota, and it's worth a look. It's 82 right now.
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Gracie Abrams hit the wall. 106.7 WJJY. Still one of my favorites. I haven't listened to it too many times to ruin it for myself just yet. The countdown is on, though. Okay, the Lakes Area Growers Baxter Farmers Market open every Friday in the parking lot of the Westport Shopping Center. So this is next to Pizza Hut. It's going to be open from 8 to 12:30. You're going to be able to find Minnesota-grown fruits and vegetables. Also, some handmade items, locally raised food like meat, breads, and dairy products. 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

0: 1067 WJJY. That was Ed Sheeran with Camera. Something we all carry all the time now. We can just capture all the moments we want. Perhaps one of those moments, you winning the cash call because you wrote down the cash call amount. For tomorrow morning, we're at $514.78. 514.78 brought to you by our friends over at Shannon's Auto Body.
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106.7 WJJY. It's Brooke Michaels here with you. And one thing that I typically get in the summer, I'm one of those people that gets really freckly on my face. I've gotten this since I was a little girl. I was made fun of for it one time when I was a little girl. And then my dad always got freckles too. And he told me, he's like, honey, it's something that makes you even more like your dad. And ever since then, I have loved my freckles. My dad has since moved up to heaven, and now I love them even more when they pop across my face in the summertime. So who are my freckle lovers out there with me? If you get freckles in the summer, you are blessed. 106.7 WJJY. She left.

0: 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Before Niall, we heard from Avril Lavigne with Complicated and Teddy Swims. We're going to talk about that forecast coming up here now, and then back to the music on 106.7 WJJY.
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10: I'm meteorologist Mace Michaels. Mostly cloudy tonight with scattered showers and thunderstorms and lows in the mid-60s. Good chance of showers and storms for tomorrow, some pockets of heavy rainfall, highs in the upper 70s. This weekend looks great. Sunshine, lower humidity, high temperatures in the mid-80s. Lakes, great food, and friendly faces. It's all in Worthington, Minnesota, and it's worth a look. Right now it's 80.

106.7 WJJY. Has anybody been out to see The Odyssey in theaters yet? Well, evidently, it's having a really good run. Just how good? We're going to get into the details after a couple tunes. 106.7 WJJY. What?

0: Today's Best Variety, 106.7 WJJY. So if you want to go see the Odyssey on the big screen, evidently you better bring an epic-sized wallet. Christopher Nolan's latest blockbuster continues its incredible box office run, pulling in more than $650 million worldwide, including $140 million in IMAX in just 2 weeks. Mm-hmm. Even more impressive, ticket sales barely slowed down, with the film dropping only 27% domestically from week one to week two. That's pretty incredible. 106.7 WJJY.
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8: I'm meteorologist Mace Michaels. Mostly cloudy tonight with scattered showers and thunderstorms and lows in the mid-60s. Good chance of showers and storms for tomorrow. Some pockets of heavy rainfall. Highs in the upper 70s. This weekend looks great. Sunshine, lower humidity, high temperatures in the mid-80s. Lakes, great food, and friendly faces. It's all in Worthington, Minnesota, and it's worth a look. Currently at 79.
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1067 WJJY. There's still a couple Fridays left, so maybe tomorrow is the day you're going to make it out. The Pine River Chamber of Commerce invites you to Duck Drop Bingo, which is going on, like I said, through August 14th. It starts at 4:30 p.m. at the Pine River Rock Rifle Dam Park in Pine River, and it's fun for all ages. So you can purchase your bingo square for $5. You get your ticket with the number of the square and then some duck food along with coupons for goodies in Pine River. 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

choices. Cake up or bougie coffee. Go without a breakfast or stop. The Morning Mess with Eric and Tess. At least some choices are easy. 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

Got a little Pink for you on 106.7 WJJY. That was Pink with Walk Me Home. So how has everybody been doing with B-Bay's crazy days? How fun. So I went through and scrolled all the deals and my jaw dropped a handful of times at some of the discounts. 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And going through it, I was like, dang. 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
11: I'm meteorologist Mace Michaels. Mostly cloudy tonight with scattered showers and thunderstorms and lows in the mid-60s. Good chance of showers and storms for tomorrow, some pockets of heavy rainfall, highs in the upper 70s. This weekend looks great. Sunshine, lower humidity, high temperatures in the mid-80s. Lakes, great food and friendly faces. It's all in Worthington, Minnesota, and it's worth a look. Right now it's 78 degrees.

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1067 WJJY. During a new survey, the question was asked, does true love have a price tag? And evidently, it does. And it may be more than you think. It's more than I agree with. We're going to jump into it coming up here on 1067 WJJY. Don't

0: we have a day at giving out compliments. Still look pretty. 106.7 WJJY. So we were talking about true love and if it has a price tag or not. And according to the survey, it does, and it's more than six figures. A survey found that 25% of respondents believe their finances have kept them from finding the one. And the average says it takes a salary of about $110,000 to make true love possible. As you can imagine, this is how younger adults are feeling as opposed to older generations who do not think that finances play as big of a role in finding true love. I guess call me old. 106.7 WJJY.
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29: I'm meteorologist Mace Michaels. Mostly cloudy tonight with scattered showers and thunderstorms and lows in the mid-60s. Good chance of showers and storms for tomorrow, some pockets of heavy rainfall, highs in the upper 70s. This weekend looks great. Sunshine, lower humidity, high temperatures in the mid-80s. Lakes, great food and friendly faces. It's all in Worthington, Minnesota, and it's worth a look. Right now, it's 76.
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It is the final week of shows for the Brainerd Community Theater, presenting its final weekend for Mean Girls, adapted from Tina Fey's hit 2004 film. 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

106.7 WJJY. One Republic ain't worried about it, but I am. I just recently got into this show on Netflix that I'll sometimes put on when I'm doing laundry or, you know, like kind of like listening to an audiobook. Anyways, it's called The Worst Neighbor Ever or something like that. And I have cried multiple times because I get so sad for the people. Do you ever find yourself watching a show to try to help pass time? And then you're like, I am way too emotionally involved in this. This is not healthy. I need to stop. Or is it just me? 106.7 WJJY.

0: 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Up next, we're going to talk about the weather, because who would we be living in Minnesota or visiting Minnesota if you're visiting if we didn't talk about the weather? 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
12: I'm meteorologist Mace Michaels. Mostly cloudy tonight with scattered showers and thunderstorms and lows in the mid-60s. Good chance of showers and storms for tomorrow. Some pockets of heavy rainfall. Highs in the upper 70s. This weekend looks great. Sunshine, lower humidity, high temperatures in the mid-80s. Lakes, great food and friendly faces. It's all in Worthington, Minnesota, and it's worth a look. Right now, it's 76.

1067 WJJY. That was Lola Young with Messy. Do you think it'd be messy to live next to a theme park? Like, what do you think would be the highs and the lows, or would you just be totally fine with it? The ride in Toluca Lake, a quiet neighborhood in Los Angeles, is actually located near Universal Studios, and there's a new problem arising. You want to know what it is? Well, stick around, and I'm going to let you know. 1067 WJJY.

0: 1067 WDJY. It is Brooke Michaels, and I want to talk about living near a theme park. So in Tolka Lake, which is a quiet neighborhood near Los Angeles, however, it is located near Universal Studios, and residents there have been struggling a bit this summer with the opening of the Fast and Furious Hollywood Drift roller coaster. Evidently, the park actually did a really great job of making the roller coaster quiet. However, it's not the roller coaster they're having an issue with. It is the people riding it, because the screaming is very loud, very constant, and one resident even refers to it as really disturbing. And it's like you think somebody's getting murdered out there. I personally could not live near that. I would actually be scared all of the time. And then you don't know. It's kind of like the little boy who cried wolf. And then when there is a real scream, how are you going to know there's a real scream if someone has a scream that's not from the roller coaster? So I guess this neighborhood just isn't for me. 1067 WJJY.
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31: I'm meteorologist Mace Michaels. Mostly cloudy tonight with scattered showers and thunderstorms and lows in the mid-60s.
0: Good chance of showers and storms for tomorrow. Some pockets of heavy rainfall. Highs in the upper 70s. This weekend looks great. Sunshine, lower humidity, high temperatures in the mid-80s. Lakes, great food, and friendly faces. It's all in Worthington, Minnesota, and it's worth a look. Right now, it's 76.
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Brooke Michaels here on 106.7 WJJY. Ever since I was a young girl, school shopping did not bother me. Like the whole back to school thing, not fazed by it. Why? Because I love to shop. I loved back to school shopping. And now it's kind of fun as an adult even with our whole stuff a bus. I love living in the Brainerd Lakes community because I feel it's a community who actually does a pretty good job at taking care of each other. And this event that we host along with United Way, Lakes Area United Way, is where we get to collect school supplies for to make sure that all students going back are taken care of and have what they need for a successful school year. So as you're walking through Target or Walmart and you see all those fun aisles filled with the notebooks and pencils and folders and knickknacks and all the school essentials, if you have it in you, pick up a couple of those things and you can drop them off at any of these locations. Essentia Health, St. Joseph's Hospital, Garage Door Store, Deerwood Bank, Ace Hardware, and the American National Bank. And you're going to make a kid smile who thought that maybe they were going to school with some things that they not having the things that they needed. 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

Ed Sheeran with Shivers, 106.7 WJJY. Sometimes I actually give myself the shivers because I'm like, did I put deodorant on today? Either it's this late in the night and I have worn it off, or I forgot to put it on and I'm trying to decide currently which one it is. Just be lucky you're not sitting in studio with me. 106.7 WJJY. And mama.

0: Stella Lefty with Boston on 106.7 WJJY. Before Stella and her, what do you call it when something viral? And her viral song, you know what other word that I know? Real. Mm-hmm. You know how things go viral? From reels. Reels go viral. Okay, now that we've gotten over that, like, trending. The lingo. I never thought I'd be at the age where I'm, like, trying to keep up with all the words that the young people know. I always thought I was the young people. Turns out I'm not. Anyways, Stella Train and for King and Country. 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
14: I'm meteorologist Mace Michaels. Mostly cloudy tonight with scattered showers and thunderstorms and lows in the mid-60s. Good chance of showers and storms for tomorrow. Some pockets of heavy rainfall. Highs in the upper 70s. This weekend looks great. Sunshine, lower humidity, high temperatures in the mid-80s. Lakes, great food, and friendly faces. It's all in Worthington, Minnesota, and it's worth a look. Right now, it's 76.

106.7 WJJY. I think it's time for a fun fact. We like to keep things a little twisted as we get later in the evening. Let's reignite those brain cells. People who are colorblind are less likely to be picky eaters. Say what? Kind of wish I was a little bit colorblind right now because I'm such a picky eater, I annoy myself. But evidently, if you're colorblind, it's not an issue. 106.7 WJJY.

0: just might. Bruno Mars, I don't want to 6-7 WJJY. So who is celebrating a birthday today? Who has 30 minutes left of their birthday, huh? Today, you celebrated with Terry Crews. You celebrated, Arnold Schwarzenegger. Arnold Schwarzenegger. And, you got a lot of good ones today. Lisa Kudrow, she's from Friends. You know, the blonde, the little bit of a dumb blonde one on Friends. It's her birthday today as well. So to everybody celebrating, happy birthday. 106.7 WJJY.
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12: I'm meteorologist Mace Michaels. Mostly cloudy tonight with scattered showers and thunderstorms and lows in the mid-60s. Good chance of showers and storms for tomorrow, some pockets of heavy rainfall, highs in the upper 70s. This weekend looks great. Sunshine, lower humidity, high temperatures in the mid-80s. Lakes, great food, and friendly faces. It's all in Worthington, Minnesota, and it's worth a look. Currently at 75 degrees.
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1067 WJJY. Whenever I read the title, The Time of My Life, so that was Benson Boone with The Time of My Life, but I read his song and I was like, I hear the time of my life. If you are not old enough to know what I am referring to, we need to catch y'all up on the good old movies. That was, Dirty Dancing. I was going to say Dancing with the Stars. I almost got it wrong. Okay, a cash call update. That's where I was meaning to go with this. This is your last cash call update of the evening. And it's brought to you by your friends at Shannon's Auto Body. $514.78, 514.78.

106.7 WJJY. Brooke Michaels here. We finished our night out together with Hootie and the Blowfish. Only want to be with you. And you know what? I also want to be with my family, so it's time for me to log off here. And I'm going to keep the tunes rolling throughout the night, but I'll be back with you tomorrow, 7 to midnight, 106.7 WJJY. Oh, I leave

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26: I'm meteorologist Mace Michaels. Mostly cloudy tonight with scattered showers and thunderstorms and lows in the mid-60s. Good chance of showers and storms for tomorrow. Some pockets of heavy rainfall. Highs in the upper 70s. This weekend looks great. Sunshine, lower humidity, high temperatures in the mid-80s. Lakes, great food, and friendly faces. It's all in Worthington, Minnesota, and it's worth a look. It's 74 right now.
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12: I'm meteorologist Mace Michaels. Mostly cloudy tonight with scattered showers and thunderstorms and lows in the mid-60s. Good chance of showers and storms for tomorrow. Some pockets of heavy rainfall. Highs in the upper 70s. This weekend looks great. Sunshine, lower humidity, high temperatures in the mid-80s. Lakes, great food, and friendly faces. It's all in Worthington, Minnesota, and it's worth a look. Right now it's 73.
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33: I'm meteorologist Mace Michaels. Mostly cloudy tonight with scattered showers and thunderstorms and lows in the mid-60s. Good chance of showers and storms for tomorrow. Some pockets of heavy rainfall. Highs in the upper 70s. This weekend looks great. Sunshine, lower humidity, high temperatures in the mid-80s. Lakes, great food, and friendly faces. It's all in Worthington, Minnesota, and it's worth a look. Currently, it's 72 degrees.
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16: I'm meteorologist Mace Michaels. Mostly cloudy tonight with scattered showers and thunderstorms and lows in the mid-60s. Good chance of showers and storms for tomorrow. Some pockets of heavy rainfall. Highs in the upper 70s. This weekend looks great. Sunshine, lower humidity, high temperatures in the mid-80s. Lakes, great food, and friendly faces. It's all in Worthington, Minnesota, and it's worth a look. Currently, it's 72 degrees.
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0: $1 so-called anti-weaponization fund that would shield President Trump and his family from tax audits.
1: Blanche, who was Trump's personal lawyer and is now the acting attorney general, insists the fund is dead.
2: There is no weaponization fund. The weaponization fund is dead. It's not moving forward.
1: But the Justice Department hasn't said that in writing, Senator John Cornyn blaming the White House.
3: I think he's being prevented from agreeing to put that in writing, which is simply all we're asking for.
1: Senator Tom Tillis saying one of Trump's advisors wants to revive the fund.
0: The FIFA advisor to the White House Task Force for World Cup, Carlos Cordero, has resigned in protest over that plan to sell the World Cup to private equity. Soccer's governing bodies in Europe, North America, and Africa have all spoken out against it as well. 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
11: Lingering showers this morning into early afternoon, then gradual clearing here later today. It'll be cooler with a high right around 79. Tonight, mostly clear, 59. Tomorrow, sunshine, 84. On Sunday, mostly sunny with a high on Sunday right around 85. 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I'm meteorologist Sean Cable. Currently, it's 69.
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0: City sometimes to see family in Chicago. When confronted about his frequent trips out of Seattle, including on Sunday when the shooting occurred, Barnes became hostile this week.
1: No. You need to know this.
0: Now an interim chief has been appointed.
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8: Scattered light rain showers now at 5 after 6. We've got a cloudy sky, temperature of 68. Your full forecast, more news and sports coming up after this from the Body Works.
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10: From the Brainerd Now Newsroom, I'm Zach Mahoney. Authorities are investigating whether a cyber attack that affected more than 30 community water systems across Minnesota this week may have been carried out by Iran. Multiple U.S. officials confirmed to ABC News on Thursday that investigators are looking into whether Iran or hackers associated with the country could be behind the attacks. The officials stressed that the analysis is preliminary, and another official says that the U.S. has not made any formal announcement or determinations on who might be behind the cyber attacks. The development comes as the U.S. and Iran continue to trade strikes and have struggled to reach a deal to end the war. While the cyber attacks didn't cause any water safety issues, according to state and local leaders, the attack could further escalate tensions between the countries if the link is confirmed. New court documents are revealing Lutzen Resort owner Bryce Campbell's statements after his arson arrest. Campbell faces arson and insurance fraud charges, accusing him of burning the historic lodge for insurance proceeds. Investigators confronted Campbell with a timeline, placing him near the lodge minutes before the fire alarm sounded. Campbell denied setting the fire, while the state fire marshal's final report lists its cause as undetermined. Campbell is seeking dismissal for lack of probable cause, and no trial date has been scheduled. And the Cass County Sheriff's Office announced earlier this week that it is currently experiencing issues with the siren control system. As a precaution, the siren controls have been switched to a backup system and are expected to operate normally. Repairs are currently underway and are expected to be completed within the next week. The Sheriff's Office says, however, that if severe weather impacts the area, they encourage all residents and guests to take extra precautions and monitor the weather conditions closely. The Cass County Sheriff's Office also utilizes Nixel to send emergency notifications and important community alerts directly to mobile phones by text message. County residents can sign up for such alerts at nixel.com. I'm Zach Mahoney from the Brainerd Now Newsroom.
8: Thanks, Zach. I'm Eric Grant with a look at your sports. Saints rewarding their best player with a huge contract. ESPN reporting the team extending Chris Olave to a four-year deal worth up to $132 million, including $90 million guaranteed. Tampa Bay Buccaneers quarterback Baker Mayfield says he is, quote, all ball, unquote, after his deadline to sign a contract extension has passed with the start of training camp. Mayfield says he feels disrespected and undervalued by the team's contract offers during the offseason. Bucs reportedly offered Mayfield a two-year deal worth well below the $50 million per year that Mayfield was desiring. The 31-year-old has started every game for Tampa Bay since arriving in 2023, boasting an overall winning record and two playoff appearances. New report indicating the NBA's probe into alleged salary cap circumvention by the LA Clippers could stretch much longer than the commissioner's deadline. Clippers are accused of funneling money to star forward Kawhi Leonard through a promotional deal with defunct Green Banking trucking company Aspiration. The commissioner has pushed the now 10-month probe to be wrapped before the upcoming season starts. Cody Clemens blasting a walk-off grand slam to give the Twins a 4-3 win over the Royals. All three men reached base with two outs before the stunning game-winning shot. Minnesota claiming the three-game series and has won six of their last eight overall. Twins begin a 9-game road trip tonight in Seattle. By the way, that grand slam from Clemens last night called the ultimate grand slam, first one in Twins history with two outs in the bottom of the ninth inning. In WNBA action, Minnesota Lynx crushing the Toronto Temple 104-72 in Toronto for their ninth consecutive win. Lynx will look to make it 10 in a row when they host Caitlin Clark and the Indiana Fever on Sunday. And Brainerd American Legion baseball team, their run at the state tournament continues. A 5-2 win in game one over Marshall yesterday and a close 7-6 victory over Farmington. Boys will continue their action today. Best of luck to those young men. That's been a look at your sports. I'm Eric Grant. 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
3: Some scattered morning showers and some showers and thunderstorms could redevelop later today. Look for a mostly cloudy sky. The high today, 78. North and east winds today at 5. Partly cloudy overnight, down to 60. We'll see a north breeze at 5. Saturday, sunny. We'll warm to 85 degrees. A light north breeze, 5 to 15. And we'll see a sunny sky on Sunday with a high of about 83.
8: All right. We are seeing scattered showers still continuing on the radar. We've got a calm wind temperature currently at 68.
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0: Need Your Love. It's 106.7 WJJY in the Lakes Area's best variety morning mess with Eric and Tess. It is quarter after six. You can hear the chipperness in my voice because it's Friday.
1: Did we not just feel like yesterday was Monday? Did this week just kind of like poof?
0: It's kind of been a mishmash, yeah.
1: Yeah, it's kind of how that felt. I don't know. I felt like we were just saying that how fast the weekend went, but this was one of those quick weeks. But
0: how about how fast the month went? Today's the last day of July.
1: Yeah, boom. That's a good one, too. Absolutely. But, well, let's get this one go off to a bang, and we'll just deal with it. Cash call, jackpot, $514.78. We'll try to blow that out of here in a couple of hours when we make our cash call this morning. $514.78 cash calls today coming to you courtesy of Homestead and Baxter. Thank you to them for that.
0: Yeah, a couple of games and prizes. We'll update you as well on the latest B-Bay Crazy Days deals. Of course, new deals are refreshing every single day. Today's the final day of Crazy Days for you to take advantage of those monster savings, 50 to 80% off.
1: Ridiculous. I'm going in right now.
0: Of course you are.
1: Of course I am.
0: We got that on the way. Stu coming up in about a half hour, and we are about an hour and a half away.
1: Mm-hmm.
0: Elders versus Elsie.
1: Yeah.
0: Round two. I had to check in with her last night to make sure that she wasn't, you know, upset from last week and wasn't going to show up today, but she's ready.
1: Okay.
0: 7:50 this morning, Elders versus Elsie. Tess v. Elsie this morning. Go ahead and text whoever you think is going to win to the JJY text line, 218-828-1067. You can find yourself getting some treats from Triangle Drive-In and Treats.
1: Okay. I get nervous with trivia because I double clutch and I don't.
0: Second guess yourself a lot, you think?
1: Yeah. Back in the day, we used to do a trivia game, Stump the Dummies kind of thing.
0: Yep.
1: And I was okay when that went away because I'm not very good at trivia. So this, but we'll see. We'll see. Maybe I'll be surprised. I just don't know.
0: Maybe today's the day.
1: We'll see.
0: We'll find out. 7:50 this morning. That and whatever else we can figure out to do. It's the Morning Mess with Eric and Tess at 106.7 WJJY.
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0: 106.7 WJJY, Lake Area's best variety. Fun fact about that song, I had to inform my 10 and 13-year-olds yesterday that there are other songs than that song that you can sing.
1: Oh, really?
0: That was the one on repeat. All the time.
1: I'm so sorry about that.
0: You're not. Been through it. You know exactly what's going on.
1: I do.
0: But yeah.
1: Yeah.
0: And like the hurt on their face after I said that, I'm like, I don't mind that you're singing, but just like,
1: I hear that song
0: at work. Like, yeah, hit shuffle a little bit.
1: Yeah.
0: Find something else to sing.
1: You know what my daughter's was when she was younger?
0: What's that?
1: Swing from the Chandelier by Sia. Yeah.
0: Okay.
1: Just telling you, you might want to be lucky that that's yours.
0: Yeah.
1: Okay. All
0: okay.
1: right. Good
0: Not
1: times.
0: So bad then. All right. Yeah. It's the Morning Mess. Eric and Tess, 24 minutes after six.
1: Speaking of chandeliers, by the way, go over to the Lakes Area Cosmetic Bar. It is the most beautiful place to go and have a little bit of fun over there.
0: Okay.
1: She's got some chandeliers in there. Just it's
0: nice.
1: A beautiful location, and she can make you look beautiful too. I'm talking about Emma at the Lakes Area Cosmetic Bar. She and her crew over there can help you look better, and you know when you look better, you feel better. She's got so many different services there, and it's really all about taking care of you. And one of the most recent services here that I had was that full facial contour that you've been hearing about here on JJY, and it's using your own collagen to kind of give you a little bit of a lift and kind of get rid of some of those wrinkles and some of those, you know, lines that you might be getting on your face, your those annoying jowl lines, that chin that has a little extra skin that starts to sag a little. It's not as tight as it used to be. Well, she can help you with that. Talk about that full face contour. Collagen is what it's all about, and it helps you produce your own, so it's a natural kind of thing. There's other services, too. I'm going in next week. I'm hearing about these salt facials.
0: Oh.
1: And so I'm going to go see what that's all about next week. I'll
0: okay.
1: tell you about it.
0: Yeah.
1: But a bunch of other services, too. She has red light therapy, blue light, green light therapy as well. You can ask her what those things are all about. Do you have that tattoo that you got back in college and you're thinking, yeah, that was dumb, or her name or his name, and you're like, yep, not with that one anymore. Talk to her about getting that removed. She can do it. There's so many other services, too. You can even just get a full neck contour, shapes and volumizes your neck. And, yeah, the list goes on and on. I mean, if you're looking for a little lip filler to plump up those lips a lot, we're not talking about the fish lips, you know what I'm saying, okay? We're not going to go crazy here. But just a little tweak here and there, something to make you feel better. You deserve this. Go and treat yourself. Talk to her about it at the Lakes Area Cosmetic Bar. 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
1: Mostly cloudy skies today. Some scattered showers here this morning, and they could redevelop later this afternoon, and a little thunderstorm could roll through, too. Today's high about 78. North winds become east today at 5. Partly cloudy overnight tonight, down to 60. Tomorrow, sunny, 85. North wind, 5 to 15. Sunny Sunday, too, with a high of 83, and a southeast wind, 5 to 15.
0: Overcast with some rain showers scattered throughout the lakes area. South wind light around 3. We're at 69.
1: Mm-hmm. 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
0: Wow,
1: Balloon
0: yeah.
1: Mama in Aiken.
0: Aiken, yeah.
1: $50 a gift certificate. 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
0: Jeez.
1: So if you have something coming up, you know, like a celebration where you're going to need some balloon art, there you go.
0: Absolutely.
1: The Joint in Bentonville, the Joint Tavern and Eatery,
0: yeah.
1: $20 for 10, half price there.
0: Thanks and for clarifying that,
1: yes,
0: by the way.
1: I know. I'm trying to math out loud.
0: Boy, they're selling everything on eBay.
1: I know, right? Just say it. It's so awesome. But some deals are already gone because they're that good.
0: They are, yep. When they're gone, they're gone. So go ahead and shop early. Today's the final day of crazy days on B-Bay.
1: Mm-hmm.
0: And a lot of the food deals are significantly lower as well. Dobro's Woodfire Pizza in Baxter, 15 for $7.50. Also, we've got, where did I see again? I passed it. Ugh.
1: I know.
0: There's just so many.
1: Well, it could have disappeared that quickly, too. But also, don't forget, too, with every $100 that you spend, you're going to get that free ceramic windshield treatment courtesy of Mobile Detail Magicians.
0: And that's worth $100 in itself.
1: Exactly. And so you get that put on your windshield, and your rain that you're getting this morning will just bead right off.
0: Oh.
1: Bugs and grime will clean up easier. Frost and ice doesn't stick so tight this winter. So
0: hit your coworkers, they'll just slide off.
1: They'll slide, right, just no evidence, man. Zero. See how that works? Just saying. Wow, you're just... Yeah. Anyway, so if you spend $100 during crazy days here, you're going to get that as well. So it's just, you get to shop, and people, it's not too early.
0: Yeah, 1067WJJY.com. Click on B-Bay. Save some money on crazy days. That's what I like. It's

0: 1067 WJJY, today's best variety, Stella Lefty and Boston. All right, Morning Mess with Eric and Tess continues. Excited. Got tickets to go see Mean Girls tonight.
1: Okay.
0: Me and some girls, we're going to go see the Mean Girls. So, and I heard it is phenomenal.
2: I bet.
0: So, I'm excited.
1: You don't get a bad production out of CLC, it doesn't seem like, so.
0: I know. 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
1: Spectacular.
0: So excited.
1: Be fun for you ladies.
0: Mm-hmm.
1: Excited to hear the review on Monday.
0: There you go.
1: All right. Morning Mass continues next to JJY.
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0: Thomas and Hard to Be Happy. 106.7 WJJY in the Lakes Area's Best Variety. 16 minutes in front of 7 o'clock. Eric and Tess hanging with you on a Friday morning. We just have a couple minutes to wait. And then JJY meteorologist Stu Muck will grace us with his presence in that weekend forecast.
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0: Back again for his Friday morning appearance on The Morning Mess. It's JJY meteorologist Stu Muck. Hi, Stu.
10: Good morning, Eric. Morning, Tess.
1: Hey, Stu. How you doing?
10: I'm good. How about you?
1: Happy to see the rain, actually.
10: I'm glad you made it to work in the storm, you know.
1: It ain't a storm. Don't get your little undies in a wad.
10: Come on.
0: How do you know they're little?
1: I don't know anything. I'm just happy to see the rain because it's definitely needed. It's not a lot, though.
10: No, it's not a lot. I'm seeing, you know, hundredths of an inch, 1,500ths of an inch little falls already, but it's just getting going.
1: Mm-hmm.
0: Yeah.
1: Okay.
0: Welcome it, though. Anything else on the horizon here for the rest of the day today or this weekend, though?
10: We talk about for rain?
0: Yeah, for rain.
10: Yeah, today it should end, and by tonight we'll dry it out already.
1: All right. Mm. Well, I guess for the weekend, I guess that's okay.
0: Okay. Drier weekend. Yeah.
1: Lay it on us.
10: So hot.
0: Okay.
10: So nice. I look forward to the fact it's not going to be way hot again, not in the 90s. Certainly that makes it a bit nicer for all of our outdoor plans, no doubt about that. Let's talk about the cool front that has begun to drop through out of the northwest, lining up from up around International Falls, back toward the north, South Dakota, Minnesota triangle border right there. And then it extends south all the way down to Kansas. Low pressure is strengthening in northern Kansas, southern Nebraska. And there's a big shield of rain right around the activity, right through our area, central and southeast Minnesota, eastern Iowa, down into northern Missouri. Not heavy rain around our area at all, but showers, and they'll continue on and off. There could be a rumble of thunder here in the afternoon. The chance of severe weather, almost nothing, but a thunderstorm may develop, so keep that in your mind. Otherwise, we're talking about rain that should end as we head on through the evening. We'll dry it out, and sunshine and more normal temperatures returning for Saturday and Sunday. Sounds very fine. A nice weekend underway. In fact, staying pretty nice into early next week. But about Monday night or on toward Tuesday, another chance for a little rain may start to edge back in. I'd expect with clouds and some of that rain chance, once we look toward Tuesday and Wednesday, daytime highs may stay just below normal, a little cooler in the 70s. So today, of course, cloudy skies, showers. There's a possibility for a thunderstorm toward the afternoon. Today's high near 78. And our north winds will become, that is, north and east at about 5. Overnight, partly cloudy as rain ends. We drop down to 60, the north wind at 5. Sunny tomorrow, about 85. North winds 5 to 15. Sunny Sunday, 83. Winds become southeast, 5 to 15. Cloudy skies, light rain, 69 right now. Winds are south at 3. The barometer, 29.93. May drop a little this morning. Starts even rising later. And we do have a minor fish feeding period, 7:30 to 8:30. A major, 1:30 to 3:30. And a minor, 7:45 to 8:45 tonight.
1: Thanks.
0: All right, then.
10: Good stuff, huh?
1: Pretty good.
0: Could be worse. Really good.
10: Like, oh, yeah. Could be no rain at all.
0: Yeah, or in the hundreds or in the teens.
1: Mm-hmm.
0: Yeah.
1: Okay. So we're gearing up here for about an hour. Stu, we're going to do our Elders versus Elsie again. It's my day to take her on, so we'll see. I'm not super great at trivia, but...
0: I'm hoping that you are, you know, planning... for it to be worse than it is. Is that what you're doing?
1: I think...
0: like, this is not going to go well, and then you'll be pleasantly surprised.
1: I hope I'm pleasantly surprised.
0: Yeah.
1: That's
0: a good way to look at things.
1: And
0: that's why I'm always so negative, because then everything's better.
1: Okay, sure. Good. That's why you're so negative.
0: Yeah, that's why I'm so negative.
1: But I should be listening to what I tell my daughter is, don't... you need to think positive, because then things turn out better. So I need to listen to my own advice.
0: Okay.
10: Try that one time.
1: Okay, so I'm going to, for the next hour, I'm going to work on the power of positive thinking. Yeah.
0: You know what I think would help?
1: What's that?
0: Is when she gets in here this morning, you start tough-talking her.
1: You want me to roughhouse her a little bit?
0: Yeah. Verbally rough her up.
1: Okay.
0: Just, yeah.
1: Okay. And then...
0: really kick her while she's down. I mean, because she's coming off a loss. So it's like, wouldn't that be terrible for you to lose again to the old people? Oh, I mean, how could you go back home? How could you face your friends?
1: How devastating.
10: Wow.
0: How embarrassing. You'd have to change your name.
1: Okay, I'm not, because I'm not
0: college mean. Probably won't even accept you back.
1: Maybe I'll let...
0: that type of thing.
1: Maybe I'll let you do that.
0: Well.
1: And then I'll just... pray to God that I...
0: Take that.
1: Oh, boy.
0: Yeah. How you like them apples? What does that even mean?
1: Well, kind of speaking along those lines, BuzzFeed recently asked some older adults what everyday inconvenience from the past would frustrate people of today, like the Elsies of today.
10: Almost everything.
0: Every single thing.
1: Oh, wow. You guys are right there.
0: Having your phone attached to a wall, you couldn't just walk around.
1: Right? That's right. Waiting by the phone.
0: Having
1: for
0: to call,
1: a call
0: for time and temperature.
1: Yeah, remember that?
10: Waiting for the dial-up internet.
0: Somebody else being on the phone and you couldn't use it.
1: Hang up. I'm waiting for a call.
0: Or other people just silently picking up the phone and listening to your conversation. Good times.
10: Neither of you grew up with a party line. That was party even line. More fun.
1: Did have a party line up at the cabin.
0: Oh.
1: We did. Had the party line with the neighbors at the cabin. That got interesting. Yeah, that was... What was that?
0: A party line. Could you imagine?
10: Is there somebody else on here? Click.
1: Exactly. That was weird. That really was weird. How about the other one was writing everything down by hand? Because before smartphones, if you wanted to remember something, you had to write a note. You had to write things down.
0: Read a physical map once. Yeah. Go ahead and try to figure that out.
1: And how long is that going to take?
0: What distance? If we handed Elsie an actual map?
1: And said, how long would it take to get from here to here and see if she could figure it out using the legend?
0: Yeah. Or if we give her the coordinates, say, okay, find this.
1: Yeah. Oh, my gosh. There is a map over there, I think.
0: Is there?
1: In the weather book.
0: Maybe.
1: See if it's still in there. Did I leave it in there just for moments like this? Uh-uh. Is it right there?
0: Well, no. It's just the one sheeter.
1: Okay. Then.
0: But, I mean, it's, yeah. It doesn't have any coordinates on it.
1: Oh, shoot. I'm sure I have it.
0: I bet you do.
1: I bet I kept it at my desk because I'm old school like that.
0: Just in case we ever need it again.
1: Like today.
10: In case the internet ever goes down and Tess has to get somewhere.
1: Yeah, that's right.
0: Oh, there it is.
1: Is it? I told you I wouldn't throw that away.
0: There we go.
1: I cleaned things out, but I'm not.
0: Oh, my gosh.
1: Look at that. I know.
0: What we could get on eBay for this thing.
1: Careful now. It's a little bit ancient. It might fall apart on you.
0: Oh, we're all right. Well, it's not even the full...
1: Look at all the ads on there, too. You could sell those back in the day. Placement of advertising.
0: Oh, it's the Brainerd area map. It's not even the state map.
10: Oh, see?
1: And look, it's as tall as you are.
0: Well, sitting down.
1: Wow. Look at that sucker. It's huge.
0: That is a good size. That's a lot of... Okay, read a road index for me, Elsie, and find me Southeast 16th Street.
1: Here, hold
0: Come
1: that
0: on.
1: Sucker up. Let's see how big
0: Look at
1: that monster is. That is a
0: Look
1: beauty
0: at that
1: Clark.
0: Beast. Oh, my gosh.
1: Over on you.
0: Yeah.
10: You old people. Oh, my God.
0: Yeah. I didn't even know they made paper that big.
1: Yeah. Right. Think opening that in your front seat of your car. Talk about distracted driving, huh?
0: Oh.
1: Yeah.
0: And all the fights in the car about how to get somewhere, where to go.
1: This is the easiest way. No, that's the easiest
0: This is what
1: way.
0: The map says. I know where I'm going. Oh, now I'm showing my age not being able to refold this map.
1: I'm having flashbacks of my childhood.
10: Womp, womp.
1: Mm-hmm. How about even just hunting down a payphone when you needed to make a call or get a hold of somebody? Not to mention making sure you had change in your pocket to make the call.
10: Always have a dime.
1: Quarter.
10: Oh, yeah, I'm old, sorry. Yeah. Always carry a dime for the payphone.
1: Yep.
0: Well, and there was always the option of stopping at the local gas station to get instructions or directions.
1: Directions, yeah.
0: Because they knew where everything was. Like, it's like calling the radio station and asking a question about something. Oh, they've got to know the answer.
1: Mm-hmm.
10: Yep.
0: Oh.
1: There's a blizzard. Is Wendy's open? Did you call them? Yeah, they didn't answer.
0: They don't have blizzards at Wendy's. You're getting them confused.
1: That's so crazy. Yeah.
10: What?
1: And there it is right there, too. That's another one. Finding out about snow days. This was long before the apps or the text alerts.
0: Yep.
1: Students had to listen to the radio or watch TV to find out if your school scrolled by.
10: Be quiet.
1: Or
10: quiet. They're announcing the closures. Quiet. Gosh. Quiet.
0: That was such a great moment in time.
1: And your heart would be racing.
0: Tuning into the station, and if they were smart enough to do it alphabetically, and then they would do a little pause before some of the big schools or even the real small, just the delivery,
1: Man.
0: And then you hear your school's name, and you're like,
1: yes. And then you were so excited because your heart was racing
0: that you couldn't go back to sleep anyway. But you didn't have to. The world was your oyster. You got the day off.
1: Yep. And it was get on your clothes and get outside. Right.
10: You're not going to school today. Get your barn clothes on. Get out there.
0: Well, there was that, yeah.
1: You two had that.
0: Great. Got extra work to do, yeah.
1: Yeah. Mine was, I'm calling Jessica. We're going sledding.
0: Yeah.
1: Right on. What was the other one? Oh, using the manual typewriter. The big old thing. Gave your fingers a nice old workout.
0: Yep.
1: Mm-hmm. If you made one mistake on old school paper, man, you had to retype either the entire thing or with... Then came whiteout.
0: The whiteout.
10: Oh,
0: game changer.
10: Whiteout.
1: Or if you had the little tape that you could go and you had to place it back over the letter.
0: Oh, that
1: and
0: was
1: go
0: fancy.
1: Type it and oh god.
0: And
1: yeah.
0: then it would okay.
1: Yeah, huh. It was bad. That would throw some people these days, I think. So.
0: Oh, 100%.
1: Mm-hmm. Researching at the library. Oh, you didn't know the answer.
10: 'Cause he couldn't ask the Wicca thingy.
1: The Wikipedia.
10: Yeah. Yeah, that wasn't there. You had to go look in that huge book.
0: Yeah. Mm-hmm. Well, think about not even.

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3: 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Brainerd Baxter, south breeze now at 5. Scattered light rain, overcast skies, temp of 70. Your full forecast as well as more news and sports after this from E.L. 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
5: From the Brainerd Now Newsroom, I'm Zach Mahoney. New court documents are revealing Lutzen Resort owner Bryce Campbell's statements after his arson arrest. Campbell faces arson and insurance fraud charges, accusing him of burning the historic lodge for insurance proceeds. Investigators confronted Campbell with a timeline placing him near the lodge minutes before the fire alarm sounded. Campbell denied setting the fire, while the state fire marshal's final report lists its cause as undetermined. Campbell is seeking dismissal for lack of probable cause, and no trial date has been scheduled. Governor Tim Walz is banning state employees from using inside information to bet on prediction markets. Employees could be fired even if their wagers do not make money. The order covers platforms such as Kalshi and Polymarket. The action follows a federal judge's decision temporarily blocking Minnesota's broader ban on prediction markets. The state law was scheduled to take effect on August 1st. And the Superior National Forest reports that they will be reopening more recreation sites to the public. According to a press release, 29 camping, boating, hiking, and other types of recreational sites in the western portion of the forest will reopen today. Three of the popular campgrounds in the area will still remain closed, however, due to the wildfire conditions. Those are the Fenske Lake and Lake Jeanette campgrounds off the Echo Trail and Fall Lake Campground off the Fernberg Road. The Forest Service said it will continue to monitor conditions to see if those can safely reopen in the near future. I'm Zach Mahoney from the Brainerd Now Newsroom.
3: Thanks, Zach. I'm Eric Grant with a look at your sports this morning. Saints rewarding their best player with a huge contract, extending Chris Olave to a four-year deal worth $132 million, including $90 million guaranteed. Tampa Bay Bucks quarterback Baker Mayfield says he's all ball after the deadline to sign a contract extension passed with the start of training camp. That was Mayfield's self-imposed deadline to get a new deal. He said he feels disrespected and undervalued by the team's contract offers during the offseason. The Bucks reportedly offered Mayfield a two-year deal worth well below the $50 million per year that Mayfield was asking for. The 31-year-old has started every game for Tampa Bay since arriving in 2023 posting an overall winning record with two playoff appearances. New report indicating the NBA's probe into alleged salary cap circumvention by the LA Clippers could stretch much longer than Commissioner Adam Silver's deadline. Clippers are accused of funneling money to forward Kawhi Leonard through a promotional deal with the now defunct Green banking company Aspiration. Commissioner Silver has pushed for the 10-month probe to be wrapped up before the upcoming season starts. Cody Clemens blasting a walk-off grand slam, two outs, 0-2 count in the bottom of the ninth inning, giving the Twins a 4-3 win over the Royals, second walk-off of the series. And all three men reached base with two outs before the stunning home run. Minnesota claiming the three-game series. And they've won six of their last eight overall. They begin a 9-game road stretch in Seattle this evening. Those games on Cool 103.5. WNBA action. Minnesota Lynx crushing the tempo 104-72 in Toronto last night for their ninth straight win. Lynx will look to make it 10 in a row on Sunday when they host Caitlin Clark and the Indiana Fever. And the Brainerd American Legion baseball team, their run at the state tournament continues. Very productive day yesterday, a 5-2 win over Marshall and a 7-6 victory over Farmington. Boys continue their action today. 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
7: Mostly cloudy, scattered showers this morning, and we could see showers and thunderstorms redevelop this afternoon, aiming for a high of 78 with north and then east winds at 5. Partly cloudy tonight, down to 60, north breeze at 5. Sunny Saturday up to 85, and sunny Sunday with a high of 83.
3: We've got some scattered light rain now with overcast skies, south breeze at 5, our temperature 70.
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0: Benson Boone, 106.7 WJJY, Lakes Area's best variety. It's the Morning Mess with Eric and Tess, 13 after 7. We are 37 minutes away from Elder versus Elsie this morning, 7:50. Elsie taking on Tess, that's round two of some trivia.
1: I'll be fine.
0: I'm excited.
1: I'm excited, too. I'm confident.
0: I like the confidence.
1: Yep. There it is. We're good.
0: You're confident.
1: I'm building confidence as we go.
0: That's what we like to
1: Thinking
0: hear.
1: Thinking positively that
0: a little
1: I'm
0: positivity.
1: Going to do all right. And
0: yeah, you are.
1: Positively dumping
0: that
1: outside
0: is
1: there right
0: a
1: now.
0: A significant amount of rain that's
1: coming. It.
0: Your windows are open, by the way.
1: No, they're not.
0: Oh, you're welcome. I should say, I got a car wash yesterday.
1: Oh, so. That's you.
0: Yeah.
1: I was wondering who did it on the way in this morning.
0: Great investment, because I love the rain right now.
1: That's
0: so,
1: right.
0: That worked out very well.
1: Nice. Well, you know, if you're shopping the big Crazy Day sale today and you spend at least $100,
0: yeah,
1: you can get one of those awesome, ceramic windshield treatments from Mobile Detail Magicians.
0: I have wanted one of those.
1: And it would beat off right now, and you wouldn't even know on your windshield that you had it.
0: So you spend $100 on BBay, which, I mean, you get a lot of certificates for that because everything is between, you know, 50 and 80% off for crazy days. So by the time you save all that money on those deals and you get to 100, then you also get the ceramic windshield coating, which is worth 100 all in itself.
1: Bingo.
0: Boy,
1: I know you'd be crazy not to shop the Crazy Day sale right now. Shop eBay.
0: Yeah.
1: Do it.
0: Final day today, so take advantage and save some money. Plus, the money that you are spending stays here in the Lakes area.
1: Oh, hi.
0: Huh.
1: Nice.
0: Makes a whole lot of sense.
1: Hey.
0: It is time to spin the Wacky Wheel of Wonder. $20 to the Commander is what we're playing for this morning. So if you would like to win that, pick up your phone. Give us a call, 828-1067. That's 218-828-1067. We'll find a contestant, spin the wheel, get a game, and all the things. Before we do that, though, it is time for the rules.
2: 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And here are the rules for today's contest on The Morning Mess with Eric and Tess. One win per household per month. When you win, they will mail your prize to you. So please stay on the line after the game so they can get your address. And please, whatever you do, turn down your darn radio when you call in. Don't forget to be kind to your neighbor today.
0: Nice. Thank you, Sean. WJJY, good morning. Who's this?
3: Good morning. This is Dana.
0: How are you this morning, Dana?
3: Doing very well. Thank you.
1: Driving in the rain this morning?
3: Driving in the rain,
0: Windows down, enjoying it all, huh? No?
3: Okay. Water in the face. Yeah, no.
1: Not exactly. Oh, funny.
0: Good stuff.
1: All right, well, let's spin this wheel, find her game this morning.
0: Oh, okay.
1: Well, we get to play You Said, Stu Said. Dana? This is the game where Stu and Eric and I were all asked the very same question. We answered it in our own way. We'll read you that question and the three answers, and you need to tell us who said which answer. And to win, you need to get all three of them correct, okay?
3: Okay, let's give it a whirl.
1: All right, some of these are very obvious, some of these are very random, and this one, this one might be kind of random today.
0: Kind of.
1: Yeah, okay. Yeah. Today we asked, what is the most bizarre thing that is currently in your junk drawer? Yeah, this is random. Oh, boy. All right. Weird thing in your junk drawer. One of us said a Phillips wood chisel. One of us said a scalpel. And one of us said a wire pulling loop for sewing. Oh, my gosh. These are weird. Okay. Huh. A Phillips wood chisel, a scalpel, or a wire pulling loop for sewing. This is so random. I am so sorry.
3: So,
0: Okay,
3: so I'm going to say Stu had the needle with the loop.
1: Okay.
0: All right.
3: Okay. And I think that you had the chisel.
1: Tess has
3: it. Which would be Eric.
0: Okay.
1: Oh,
3: Eric had the chisel.
1: Okay.
3: Right, and then Tess, you had the, what was the other one?
1: Scalpel.
3: Yes.
1: Okay.
3: Is that right?
0: Oh. Sorry, Dana.
1: It is not, but...
3: Oh, that's okay.
1: It was a guess as good
3: have
1: as any.
3: Good day.
1: Yes,
3: yeah.
1: You too.
3: Yeah, have a good one. Bye-bye.
0: You too.
1: Thanks
0: for calling.
1: All right. Yeah, this is one of those kind of shots in the dark because...
0: And it's tough going first, too, when nobody else has had any guesses.
1: Exactly, so...
0: The process of elimination continues now. JJY, who's this?
4: I'm Kathy from Stiffy Lake.
0: Hey, Kathy.
1: Okay, Kathy, let's give it a whirl. We got the Phillips wood chisel, we have a scalpel, and we have a wire pulling loop for sewing. Who said what?
4: Okay, Stu, the chisel.
1: Okay.
4: Tess, the scalper, whatever.
1: Scalpel?
4: yes. And Eric, the wire loop.
1: The wire loop. Okay, and how'd we do? Thanks for trying.
0: Thanks, Kathy.
1: Okay.
0: All right.
1: Keep them coming. 828-1067 is the number to call.
0: $20 to the commander could be yours if you come up with the right answers here for You Said, Stu Said. JJY, hey, who's this?
5: Brian.
1: Hi, Brian. All right. What do you think? Wood chisel from Phillips scalpel and a wire pulling loop for sewing.
5: I think Stu is the chisel, Tess is the loop, wire pulling, and Eric is the scalpel.
1: And no, that is not it either.
0: Jeez.
1: Shoot. Thank you.
0: Yep. All right. Thanks.
1: We're giving it to all of you because this is total shot in the dark.
0: We're giving you the answers. You just need to put them in the right order. Jeez. 828-1067. Keep the calls coming in here. We'll get a winner.
1: We're going for the weirdest thing in our junk drawers. Yeah.
0: The weirdest thing in our drawers.
1: Yeah. You say. Junk drawer specifically.
0: Junk
1: Let's be specific here.
0: Well, never mind.
1: Mm-hmm. Weirdest thing in our junk drawer. A Phillips wood chisel, a scalpel, and a wire pulling loop for sewing. 828-1067. And enough for grabs. We're guessing right, a $20 gift certificate to the Commander in Breezy Point. Great food up there, awesome entertainment, and 5:30 tonight, a meat raffle.
0: That's right.
1: Mm-hmm.
0: Yeah.
1: Mm-hmm.
0: Give us a call if you have a guess here for You Said, Stu Said. 828-1067. JJY, good morning. Who's this?
6: Kim.
0: Kim. Want to give it a go here for You Said, Stu Said?
6: I'm going to try, but I could be a repeat.
1: That's all right. Can you turn your radio down in the background?
0: Can you turn your radio down in the background? Can you turn your radio down in the background? Can you turn your...
1: All right. Give it a whirl.
6: Do the sewing piece.
1: Okay.
6: And test the screwdriver. Eric, can you scalpel?
1: So Eric's the scalpel, and then I'm the Phillips wood chisel. Is that what you said?
6: Yeah.
1: Okay.
6: Yeah.
1: And no, that is not it. But that was not a repeat either. So thank you for trying, though.
0: Okay.
1: Thank you. All right. So we're still working on the process of elimination. Because that was not a repeat yet.
0: Interesting.
1: Mm-hmm.
0: All right. So we'll keep at it here. Grab another listener. JJY, who's this?
7: This is Debbie.
1: Hi, Debbie. Have you been listening?
7: Good morning. I have been. You bet.
1: Okay, let's see what you got here.
0: You
1: bet. Weirdest thing in the junk drawer. Who do you think said what answers?
7: Well, I think Eric is that chisel.
1: Eric is the chisel.
7: And I think Stu is the scalpel.
1: Okay.
7: And I think you are the loop puller.
1: And I'm the loop puller. And no.
7: Oh. No.
1: But,
7: shoot. All right.
1: Nope, but that again was a new answer. So
0: yeah.
1: You were on the right track,
7: okay.
1: But
0: we're getting there.
1: We are getting there, but thank
0: all
1: you.
0: Right. Thanks, Debbie.
7: Thank you.
1: Yep.
7: Bye.
1: Okay. And at this rate now, we've had every combo except the right one.
0: Oh, is that right?
1: I believe so.
0: Okay. How many combinations can there be?
1: I don't know.
0: Okay.
1: I don't math. I don't math, but
0: how do you know?
1: I'm just looking because it's two and two and two and right.
0: I guess that would
1: there.
0: Yeah.
1: Mm-hmm.
0: All right. Well, the answers are there for you. And evidently, if you've been paying attention, you should be able to have this one on lockdown. JJY, who's this?
8: Well, I've been trying, but okay. We'll see.
1: Who is this?
8: This is Jan from Breezy Point.
1: Hi, Jan. Okay.
8: And I think Stu has the scalpel.
1: Okay.
8: You have, Tess has the chisel, and Eric has the puller, whatever that thing was.
1: The wire pulling loop for sewing. Okay, and there it is. Yes.
0: Oh, we got it. Nice job, Jan.
8: Yay.
1: Way to go. Nicely done. Okay, so thinking about your junk drawer there, Jan, let us in. What?
8: Oh, my dear Lord, I was thinking about that as I was listening. What would be the weirdest thing? I don't know. Probably my all sorts of charging things, but the one is kind of weird is for my dog's collar. I don't know.
0: Oh, yeah.
8: There's batteries. There's scissors.
1: Yeah, there's like the standards, but then the other thing that I know I have in mind is like this, it's like this copper coil thing that you put, like it looks like a big chunky ring, but it's supposed to be like a finger massager and you just roll it up and down your finger and it's very satisfyingly weird, but it's cool, but I don't know. It's next.
8: I think you win. I absolutely think you win.
0: You might.
1: Yeah. I don't know. But that Phillips wood chisel is weird because why would I have something like that? I don't chisel wood. I don't know what I would use that for. I don't know why.
8: You never know when that might come in handy.
0: Yeah.
1: The minute I get rid of it, you know I'm going to go, dang,
0: now
1: I need it.
0: If not to chisel wood for something that you could probably use it for, like just in a pinch.
1: Yeah.
0: Yeah. Now, the most useless things in our junk drawer probably be a little bit different. I know I've got charging cords for like 18 different remote control cars that broke 7 or 8 years ago.
1: There it is.
0: Those are still in there.
1: Yeah. Why do we hang on to
8: them? They're important.
1: Things?
0: Well, right? You just never know. You never know when you need a cable and something might fit.
8: There you go.
1: Uh-huh.
8: I like have a ton of those in another drawer.
0: I know. You have your useless cable drawer?
1: I have a...
8: Yeah, pretty much.
1: I have a Red Wing Croc that all of mine are in. They're all rolled up, and I just have them.
8: Yeah, that doesn't count. Know where they're at.
0: That doesn't count, though, Tess. They're all rolled up neatly.
1: Kind of neatly.
0: No, they've got to just all be tangled. You pick them up and they're all just a chunk and then
1: that's
0: you have
1: to. That's true. Well, then that doesn't count.
0: It's your neat junk drawer and that doesn't count.
1: Oh, my junk drawer is not neat. Then it's not a junk drawer.
0: That's true.
1: If it's neat, it's not junk.
0: Well done, Jan. Nice job. $20 to the commander is yours.
8: Love
0: Enjoy
8: it.
0: That. We'll put you on hold real quick
8: Thanks
0: to
8: so
0: verify
8: much.
0: Your info. Hold on 1 second. And yeah.
1: Awesome.
0: There it is. You said, Stu said, finally got a winner. Nice work, Jan. It is the Morning Mess with Eric and Tess. Your weather is in moments at JJY.
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1: Mostly cloudy today, scattered showers this morning, and could see a shower or a thunderstorm later this afternoon. Today's high 78, north then east winds at 5. Partly cloudy overnight, down to 60. Sunny Saturday, up to 85. Great night for that street dance up in Pequot. And then Sunday too, sunny and 83.
0: And radar showing some pockets of heavier rain like we experienced, and now on our window it's still a light drizzle, but we've got scattered rain showers, overcast skies, wind south at 5, temperature 70.
1: 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Cash calls brought to you by Home Instead here in Baxter. Hey, quickly, public invited to attend the 25th anniversary of the celebration of Breath of Life's service here in our Brainerd area. That event is coming up on August 19th. From 3 to 6, you can have a tour of the area. They're going to do yard games, have live music, photos, treats, and there'll also be a time for some prayers and blessings. But Breath of Life over on Buffalo Hills Lane, if you do want to attend that celebration, they ask that you RSVP by the end of the day today just for their planning purposes. So you can text Kim at 218-820-7739. If you want to attend that event at Breath of Life on the 19th of August.
0: All right. Please. Sounds good. Music from Somber now. It's The Morning Mess with Eric and Tess at 106.7 WJJY.

0: Thomas Somber with Home Wrecker, 106.7 WJJY, and today's best variety, 26 minutes in front of 8 o'clock, and we're 16 minutes away from Tess taking on Elsie Elders versus Elsie 750 this morning here on JJY. Speaking of Elders, Jeff Wilbricky, Tanner Motors. How's it going?
1: Well, on a good day, I can still feed myself, so I'm okay. Yeah. How are you guys doing?
2: We're doing pretty all right. Good.
1: You talked about that earlier, you know, how, you know, all the technology and how easy it is to get all the information and everything at your fingertips where, you know, like you said, between the phones where you had a party line and all the inconveniences. Yeah. But don't you think it kind of dumb people down? You know, you kind of, all those old guys just retain everything. They just knew it.
0: Sure.
1: You know?
0: Yep.
1: And, most of the time, they're very accurate. Yeah.
0: Even the days of, hey, you got to go to the car lot to see what they have.
1: And drive through that hasn't changed. That's the way you want to do it.
0: Yep.
1: Because you're going to see the plethora of pre-owned and new vehicles. 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We're here till 6 o'clock.
0: Good stuff, Jeff. Thanks a lot. We'll talk soon.
1: See you guys.
0: Bye. 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
6: Eric and Tess, the morning mess. HR says they're doing great. That's never good, is it? Well, it's been fun. 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

0: Justin Bieber, Speed Demon, 106.7 WJJY. Today's Best Variety Morning Mess with Eric and Tess. 5 minutes or so away from round two. Yeah. Elders versus Elsie and our summer intern Elsie back in studio.
1: You ready for this?
2: Yeah. Okay. I've been studying up, so
1: I tried we'll see. I asked my daughter to, you know, like I said, give me some stuff, like tell me stuff. And she's like, whatever, Mom.
2: Just scroll on TikTok for a little bit.
1: I don't even have TikTok. That's the thing. Oh. So,
2: right.
1: See you win there already.
0: Mm.
1: Yeah. I don't even, so yeah.
0: You guys are letting me know. There's no tough talking or anything?
1: I just trash.
0: No?
2: Don't need
0: not
2: to.
0: Not do that?
1: Oh. Oh.
0: Okay. I guess she's going to let her answers back her up.
1: I don't know.
0: Fine.
1: What's going to happen here? I'm usually not good at trivia, but I'm feeling a little extra confident today.
0: Yeah.
1: Yeah, feeling extra.
0: Seems like it.
1: Real confident today.
0: Okay.
1: Yeah, see that?
0: All right.
1: Yeah.
0: Right there, right there. Confident we'll have Stu Muck and his weather next to JJY. Mm-hmm.
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0: And JJY meteorologist Stu Muck back once again. Hi, Stu.
6: Hello, Eric. Hello, Tess.
1: Hey, Stu. How are you?
6: I'm good. How about you two?
1: Mm.
0: Well, damp out there. I like it.
6: Yeah.
1: Yeah, my head predicted this yesterday. Did I not say yesterday?
0: Yeah.
1: I had a really bad headache. I'm like, it's going to rain. It's going to happen because I'm old and my body now predicts the weather.
0: Yeah.
1: And today it's like,
6: wow.
0: Got it back today. Yeah, I think it's going to rain today too.
1: Yeah, I think so.
0: Yeah.
1: Ugh, this is stupid. Okay. Anyway, enough about that. Maybe it's stress too because, you know.
0: What do you have to be stressed about? The entire weight of the world on your shoulders with trivia coming up here in a couple of minutes?
1: Maybe.
0: Oh, all right. Weather-wise, what are we looking at here, Stu?
6: Well, some rain. I mean, there's light rain around. It's getting a little heavier, but I don't expect a major storm. Nothing like that. Showers, maybe a stray thunderstorm here a bit later, but that's about the most we're going to talk about. The rainfall is great. Nothing too heavy. Oh, I'm seeing some quarter inch reports now, a little over, maybe up to a tenth of an inch here and there. You know, we're not being deluged with rainfall, but there will be some rain around for a time today. Let's talk about a cool front that's dropping right into the neighborhood, lining up from northeast parts of Minnesota, up around the boundary waters, back toward the north, South Dakota, Minnesota border, and down south all the way to Kansas. Low pressure strengthening in Kansas and Nebraska will move southeast. Pull that rain, the rain that we see here in south all through Minnesota, about the southern three quarters of the state having some rain, down into eastern Iowa and into Missouri as well. I'm expecting the rain and maybe a thunderstorm lingering today or into the afternoon, but it will end tonight, early in the nighttime. Any rain will end. The better news is the sunshine returns. The temperatures stay closer to normal for Saturday and Sunday. Sounds great. Should be an absolutely beautiful weekend. And even if we don't get enough rain to make up for what we're behind, it's going to be nice with a little new rain. Most likely things are going to green up just a little bit more over the weekend. Looking ahead a bit, I think by late Monday into Tuesday, another round of some rainfall could be developing around here. So let's keep an positive outlook on it. How about that? There's more moisture on the way, but maybe then for next week. Today, cloudy skies, showers, could be an isolated thunderstorm later. High near 78, and our winds are going to become north and east about 5 to 10. Rain ends partly cloudy overnight, down to 60 with a north breeze at 5. Sunny tomorrow, 85. The north winds 5 to 15. And sunny on Sunday, 83. Southeast winds 5 to 15. Cloudy skies, light rain, and 69 degrees. Winds are south at 5. The barometer a bit unsteady now at 29.94. May drop again a little bit, but we'll be rising here later. And we are in the minor fish feeding period, 7:30 till 8:30. The minor 1:30 to 3:30. And there's a major tonight, 7:45 to 8:45.
0: Okay. Thank you so much, Stu. Appreciate that. And we got a little trivia to take care of here, so we'll probably let you fly if you want to bounce. Otherwise, you can stick around for the entertainment if you want.
6: I want to see how Tess does, at least get a start.
0: Okay. All right. Sounds good.
1: All right.
0: All right. Elders versus Elsie, round two.
1: Okay.
0: Our summer intern, Elsie, back in the studio again.
1: Mm-hmm.
0: And you're ready?
2: Yes, I'm okay. So ready.
0: Perfect.
1: Listen, she's like, I was so ready.
0: So ready. She's ready for this. Nice. And
1: so we're playing for a pretty awesome prize, though.
0: Yeah, absolutely. So you can text in who you think is going to win, Elder or Elsie, E-L-S-I-E, to 218-828-1067, the JJY text line.
7: Place your bets now.
0: Yeah. And if you land your vote on the right side, we're going to pick from those and send them some ice cream from Triangle Drive-In and Treats. So,
1: ooh,
0: got that
1: wisely,
0: going on.
1: Friends.
0: Right. Okay. All right, I've got 8 questions here. And Elsie, I think we're going to have you depart the studio for a little bit. We'll ask Tess the questions.
1: She's got to go to the soundproof booth across the hall.
0: Okay, you turned all the monitors and everything off over there.
1: Yes, I did.
0: Good deal.
1: All right.
0: All right, 8 questions here.
1: She doesn't know how to turn them on. We're good.
0: No, I think she's probably smart enough to figure it out.
1: She probably is.
0: All right.
1: Okay, I'm nervous.
0: Yeah, you should be.
1: Okay.
0: No, you'll be fine.
1: All right.
0: Okay, some of these questions are lean more toward the elder side. Some of them lean more towards the Gen X side. All right, Tess.
1: Lord help me. Here we go.
0: Here we go.
1: All right.
0: Question number one. What video rental store had blue and yellow signs?
1: That was Blockbuster, baby.
0: All right.
1: Yeah.
0: Who lives in a pineapple under the sea?
1: SpongeBob SquarePants. Okay.
0: What game lets you mine craft tools and fight creepers?
1: Minecraft?
0: Okay.
1: I think, right?
0: What planet is known as the Red Planet?
1: Oh, God. Come on, Tess. The Red Planet is... oh, my God! I know this! Saturn? No, not Saturn. Not your... Neptune? No, wait. No. Red planet. Okay, it's not Saturn. Let's go Neptune.
0: All right. What does low taper fade refer to?
1: Low taper fade. Wasn't that a haircut? Like on the side where they did the little thing?
0: All right. Which Nintendo character wears green and is Mario's brother?
1: Oh, my God. Mario, ding, and they would hit the little Luigi. Is it Luigi?
0: Right.
1: Luigi.
0: I'm not telling the answers yet.
1: Oh, that's right.
0: What platform made I Show Speed famous?
1: What platform?
0: Yep.
1: Oh, my God. I don't know. What is it called? Made what famous?
0: I Show Speed.
1: I have no idea. I've never even heard of that. I don't know. Can I come back to it?
0: Yes, you can. What movie features Poppy and Branch?
1: Trolls.
0: All right.
1: Trolls.
0: What platform made I Show Speed famous?
1: Platform. I don't know. Is it like Snapchat or something?
0: Okay.
1: Snapchat?
0: Perfect.
1: So that is
0: your 8 questions. Could you go grab Elsie?
1: Yes.
0: Okay. We'll ask Elsie the same 8 questions. Stu, how do you think Tess did?
6: She had problems in grade school, science. I can tell that.
0: Okay. Yeah. Elsie is back in now.
1: I'm scared.
0: We'll get to Elsie's answers here.
1: I sounded really stupid here. Some of them I know I nailed. But.
0: Yeah, Elders versus Elsie. All right, week number 2. Okay. You're confident, Elsie?
2: Yeah.
0: Good deal. All right.
2: Does that sound confident?
0: Yeah. Okay, not really.
2: Yes.
0: Yes. That's more like it. Okay. Question number one. What video rental store had blue and yellow signs?
2: Pass. Skip. I have no clue.
0: Who lives in a pineapple under the tree, under the sea?
2: SpongeBob.
0: Yes.
2: SquarePants.
0: All right. What game lets you mine craft tools and fight creepers?
2: Minecraft.
0: All right. What planet is known as the Red Planet?
2: Mars.
0: What does low taper fade refer to?
2: A haircut.
0: What Nintendo character wears green and is Mario's brother?
2: Luigi.
0: What platform made iShowSpeed famous?
2: Twitch.
0: What movie features Poppy and Branch?
2: Trolls.
0: Okay. Do you want to go back to what video rental store had blue and yellow signs?
2: Like VHS R Us? I've no clue.
0: Okay.
6: Great creativity.
0: Yeah, that is good creativity.
3: Very good creativity.
0: Okay. Well, the 8 questions are done. We'll get the answers right now. We'll score this game. What video rental store had blue and yellow signs? Tess said Blockbuster.
2: Oh, and, I've heard of that.
0: Ouch. And you said VHS or us?
3: I love that. Tell me
0: Blockbuster is correct.
2: Yeah. Yep.
0: So Tess leads 1-0. Who lives in a pineapple under the sea? You both said SpongeBob SquarePants.
2: SquarePants.
0: 2-1. Yep. What game lets you mine craft tools and fight creepers? You both said Minecraft.
3: I only said that because it was right at the...
6: Said Minecraft.
0: Yeah.
3: Yep.
0: 3-2. What planet is known as the Red Planet?
3: If it's Saturn, I'm going to be so mad.
0: Tess said Neptune. Elsie said Mars. Mars is correct.
2: Neptune's blue, I think.
6: Way to bomb out of grade school science, Tess.
3: I don't do science.
0: Oh, okay. 3-3 is the score. Okay. Here we go. Question 5.
3: Shoot.
0: What does low taper fade refer to? You both said haircut or hairstyle. Mm-hmm. It is a haircut hairstyle. 4-4. Which Nintendo character wears green and is Mario's brother? You both said Luigi. That's 5-5.
2: Wait, you were dialed.
0: Yep. And I'm going to skip this next question. We're going to go to the last one. What movie features Poppy and Branch? Tess said Trolls. Elsie also said Trolls. 6-6.
3: The only one I knew was Poppy out of that one.
0: All right. What platform made iShowSpeed famous?
3: No.
0: Tess said Snapchat.
3: I had no idea.
0: Elsie said Twitch. The answer is YouTube.
2: Oh.
0: So we have a tie at 6-6.
3: It was YouTube?
2: I thought he was a Twitch streamer. That's my bad, guys. Okay. Shout out to all my Gen Z.
0: All right.
2: I just let down.
0: So we've got the tiebreaker here.
3: Oh, bad.
0: So what we're going to do, I've got one tiebreaker question. I'm going to ask you both at the same time. You're going to use your names as your buzzer.
3: Okay.
0: So the first person to buzz in with their name gets the opportunity to answer first. Does that make sense?
3: Yeah.
0: Okay. So, Tess, what are you going to say to buzz in?
2: Tess.
0: Okay, good. Elsie?
2: Elsie.
0: Okay. Okay. All right. You've both tested your buzzers. That's great. Okay. Here's the tiebreaker question. What does AI stand for?
3: Tess.
0: Oh.
3: Artificial intelligence.
2: Shoot.
3: Boom!
0: Tess wins!
3: No!
0: Yes!
6: Wow.
0: Oh, wow.
3: Because you know what Tess is afraid of? AI.
2: Shoot.
0: Oh.
2: She's got that one syllable name, too.
0: Are you feeling like I need to double check the iShowSpeed question?
2: I'm not sure.
0: Because I will.
2: Maybe.
0: All right.
3: That's when I had to go back on because I.
2: But I
3: no
2: think
3: food.
2: It might be YouTube. Like he's famous on YouTube, but I thought he did Twitch.
0: Okay.
2: But I could be wrong. I don't watch him. So.
3: Okay. Well, if
0: you don't watch him, I didn't know he was available to watch. I guess
2: YouTube.
0: So
6: what?
0: Yeah.
3: Twitch wasn't he the guy on Ellen?
0: Mm-hmm.
3: Twitch was a dancer, like
1: Ellen's sidekick. And he was an amazing dancer, but I don't know.
0: So he registered his YouTube channel, iShowSpeed, back in 2016. He also does have a Twitch account, but we are going back to the original YouTube.
2: Right.
0: So,
2: all right.
0: All right. You okay? Tell Elsie.
2: You know, it's going to be a tough day moving on.
0: There's always next week. The final showdown next week, though. You can redeem yourself next week.
1: Yeah, it's double or nothing next week.
2: And I will.
0: Good effort, though, Elsie.
2: Thank you.
1: Yeah, you did. Right. I was actually very...

0: negatively affect the rest of your day or weekend,
1: I'll
0: is it?
1: I'll have to see.
2: No, I'm very impressed. I'm
1: we'll
2: very
1: see
2: impressed.
1: How it goes.
2: I'm very impressed you knew the fade cut hair thing.
0: I feel like you're just very impressed with yourself, Tess.
2: I am a little bit, but I...
3: We've all known that.
0: Yeah.
2: And I would not have known Minecraft had it not almost been in the answer, honestly, to be honest. Mm. That Minecraft one was kind of...
0: All right. Well, Elsie.
1: Thank you, guys.
0: Yes, thank you.
2: No,
0: till next
2: thank
0: week.
2: You. Good
0: Elders
2: job.
0: Versus Elsie Week 2 goes to Tess.
4: From ABC News, I'm Sherry Preston. Federal investigators confirmed to ABC News they are looking into a series of cyber attacks on water systems across the country, including in Minnesota, possibly linked to Iran. Barre, Minnesota Mayor Nate George says his community was affected.
5: This attack really wasn't successful, but it certainly shows the intent is out there.
4: ABC's Andrea Fuji says the hackers seem to be targeting programmable controllers and modifying passwords to lock out operators.
6: The FBI has not confirmed Iran's involvement, but officials suspect Iran because it appears the goal of the attacks was to disrupt services as opposed to obtaining ransom money. In 2023, hackers with ties to Iran hacked a water treatment plant near Pittsburgh, saying they targeted the plant for using equipment made in Israel.
4: President Trump this morning says a deal has been reached with Hamas to disarm Gaza and for Israel to withdraw troops from the territory. There is no official word, however, from either Hamas or Israel. The Todd Blanche Attorney General confirmation still in question as two GOP senators hold out. ABC's Jay O'Brien at the Capitol says their concern is over that $1.8 billion so-called anti-weaponization fund that would shield President Trump and his family from tax audits.
7: Blanche, who was Trump's personal lawyer and is now the acting attorney general, insists the fund is dead.
8: There is no weaponization fund. The weaponization fund is dead. It's not moving forward.
7: But the Justice Department hasn't said that in writing. Senator John Cornyn blaming the White House.
9: I think he's being prevented from agreeing to put that in writing, which is simply all we're asking for.
7: Senator Tom Tillis saying one of Trump's advisors wants to revive the fund.
4: The FIFA advisor to the White House Task Force for World Cup, Carlos Cordero, has resigned in protest over that plan to sell the World Cup to private equity. Soccer's governing bodies in Europe, North America, and Africa have all spoken out against it as well. You're listening to ABC News. Another AI system escapes its reins. ABC's Jim Ryan has more details.
10: Last week, OpenAI disclosed that two of its artificial intelligence models slipped out of their testing environment and hacked into the computer system of a company called Hugging Face. Now, Anthropic has disclosed that a combination of its Claude AI agents also gained access to the internet during testing recently and sneaked into the systems of three undisclosed organizations.
4: Seattle's police chief is out of a job following the mass shooting at a food festival that left three people dead. ABC's Alex Stone has more details.
11: Public anger grew against Seattle Police Chief Sean Barnes and Seattle's mayor over the city's response to the shooting and the lack of basic information that came from the city in the hours after the shooting. The chief, who was appointed in Seattle in late 2024 with the goal of modernizing and rebuilding the police department, has been under scrutiny for his lack of ties to the city and frequently leaving town. Reports emerged on Wednesday the mayor had asked Barnes to resign. On Thursday afternoon, that resignation letter was made public. Alex Stone, ABC News.
4: President Trump holds a cabinet meeting today, but it won't be at the stuffy White House. He's taking those in top administration positions on a road trip to Camp David, which every president since FDR has used at some point. President Trump predicts it will be a, quote, lot of fun and something different for the cabinet to experience together. Sherry Preston, ABC News.
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0: From the Brainerd Newsroom, I'm Zach Mahoney. Authorities are investigating whether a cyber attack that affected more than 30 community water systems across Minnesota this week may have been carried out by Iran. Multiple U.S. officials confirmed to ABC News on Thursday that investigators are looking into whether Iran or hackers associated with the country could be behind the attacks. The officials stressed that the analysis is preliminary, and another official says that the U.S. has not made any formal announcement or determinations on who might be behind the cyber attacks. The development comes as the U.S. and Iran continue to trade strikes and have struggled to reach a deal to end the war. While the cyber attacks didn't cause any water safety issues, according to state and local leaders, the attack could further escalate tensions between the countries if the link is confirmed. New court documents are revealing Lutzen Resort owner Bryce Campbell's statements after his arson arrest. Campbell faces arson and insurance fraud charges, accusing him of burning the historic lodge for insurance proceeds. Investigators confronted Campbell with a timeline placing him near the lodge minutes before the fire alarm sounded. Campbell denied setting the fire, while the state fire marshal's final report lists its cause as undetermined. Campbell is seeking dismissal for lack of probable cause, and no trial date has been scheduled. And the Cass County Sheriff's Office announced earlier this week that it is currently experiencing issues with the siren control system. As a precaution, the siren controls have been switched to a backup system and are expected to operate normally. Repairs are currently underway and are expected to be completed within the next week. The Sheriff's Office says, however, that if severe weather impacts the area, they encourage all residents and guests to take extra precautions and monitor the weather conditions closely. The Cass County Sheriff's Office also utilizes Nixel to send emergency notifications and important community alerts directly to mobile phones by text message. County residents can sign up for such alerts at nixel.com. I'm Zach Mahoney from the Brainerd Now Newsroom.
1: 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And today's happy headlines on WJJY coming up after this from Audio Video Extremes in St. Joseph and Baxter.
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3: A woman was able to help a partially disabled airport worker retire after she witnessed him hobbling across the tarmac on a flight out of Los Angeles. Heartbroken, watching him limp up to the airplane that she was sitting on, she captured a video of the man for her TikTok account and posted it with a caption asking if anybody knew who he was. The footage went viral, and soon a fundraiser did too. James Blair is a Navy veteran working in the military between 1980 and 1990 before re-entering civilian life as a fuel mechanic. Since 2006, he has worked at the John Wayne Airport despite hardly being able to walk from a pair of deteriorating knees. Having recently turned 64 and therefore not far from Social Security and presumably a military pension, he cannot retire as his income helps support his elderly mother's hospice care. Knowing none of this, Thackeray proceeded to watch as comments piled up asking her how someone might be able to help her or help the poor man until finally a commentator identified him as Blair, at which point she was able to get in touch with him, having neither a smartphone nor social media accounts, through his boss at the John Wayne Airport. The boss volunteered to drive some 90 minutes to Blair's house and help him set up a GoFundMe that Thackeray would be able to share to the millions of viewers of video on TikTok. Mm-hmm. At publishing time, it channeled $180,000 from over 6,000 donations to a sole beneficiary set up for Blair's benefit. I was speechless because I felt like the world showed up, Thackeray told KSL News, and I think in these times we need people like that. Blair said that he wouldn't have ever believed such a thing were possible and that the unexpected blessings from a distant seated stranger has done nothing less than restore his faith in the divine. I believe in God, but I didn't really believe in God. But now, with the angel sitting next to you, it's amazing, Blair told Thackeray, as reported by KSL. I have a hard time working to pay bills, so other people probably have the same problems. When they're giving money and they can't really spare, it amazes me. I'm just blown away. The Angel is a moniker that has stuck, as not long after the two strangers sat down and Thackeray was able to shake Blair's hand, then fill it with a check worth $174,000 that he sent her a bouquet of flowers addressed to the very same Angel. Mm-hmm. Blair hasn't retired just yet, but he has used some of the cash to buy himself a new bed. At last report, the GoFundMe account for Blair was still active.
1: Nice.
3: Yeah, the video, if you go watch that, it's, he can barely walk, and he's wearing the vest, and he's walking on the tarmac to the planes doing the thing and not complaining a bit. And yeah, it's pretty moving. So anyway, that is your happy headlines for today. Your forecast for the weekend is coming up in a moment, though. First, Eric Grant in with Sports Shorts.
1: Thanks, Saints. Rewarding their best player with a huge contract. ESPN reporting the team is extending Chris Olave to a four-year deal worth $132 million, $90 million guaranteed. Not looking like that money's coming any closer to Baker Mayfield. The Tampa Bay Bucs quarterback says he's all ball after his self-imposed deadline to sign a contract extension has passed. Now at the start of training camp, Mayfield says he feels disrespected and undervalued by the Bucs' contract offer during the offseason. Reportedly, the Bucs offered Mayfield a two-year deal worth well below the $50 million per year that Mayfield was desiring. The 31-year-old has started every game for Tampa Bay since arriving in 2023, posting an overall winning record with two playoff appearances. WNBA action, Minnesota Lynx crushing the Toronto Tempo 104-72 from Toronto last night, their ninth straight win. Lynx look to make it 10 in a row when they welcome Caitlin Clark and the Indiana Fever on Sunday. Cody Clements down to his last strike in the last out of the 3-0 ball game yesterday afternoon at Target Field. That's when he sent the 0-2 pitch flying into the stands with the bases loaded. It was a walk-off grand slam, the first walk-off grand slam in Minnesota Twins history. Minnesota claiming the three-game series, winning 6 of their last 8 overall. They begin a 9-game road series starting in Seattle tonight. Those games on our sister station, Cool 103.5. And finally, Brainerd American Legion baseball team, their run of the state tournament continues. After a 5-2 win in Game 1 over Marshall yesterday, they followed it up with a close 7-6 victory over Farmington. They'll continue action later on today. Best of luck to those boys. 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I'm Eric Grant. 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
5: Under a cloudy sky, we expect showers today. There could be a rumble of thunder or two toward afternoon. Our high at about 78. North winds become east about 5 to 10. Rain ends. Partly cloudy skies develop. Down to 60 overnight with a north wind at 5. Sunny tomorrow, 85. North winds at 5 to 15. And with sunshine Sunday, about 83. The southeast breeze, 5 to 15. I'm JJY meteorologist Stu Mock.
1: Thanks, Stu. We do have some scattered rain showers still. Northwest breeze, fairly light, around 3. Our temp at 69.
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0: Sienna Spyro and Die on This Hill, 106.7 WJJY. Today's best variety. We've got a mountain of money, hopefully, to give away here in a few minutes when we make the cash call.
1: $514.78. Hold tight for that. Before we do anything, though, we are checking in with Kevin Vogel down at Safari North Wildlife Park. Hello, Kevin.
2: Hello, Tess. Hello, Eric. Good morning.
0: Happy rainy Friday.
2: Oh, thankfully, yes. We needed this so much.
1: Definitely, but it looks like the weekend might be just perfect for getting out to Safari North, seeing all the animals you got there.
2: Exactly. I think we're finally going to get a break in the weather here, and things will cool down a little bit. And, you know, come on out if you've never been out here. We say it all the time. We're 43 acres of fun. Everything from alligators to zebras, you're going to see it all out here at Safari North.
0: And you guys are open 7 days a week, opening at 9 a.m., going all the way until 6. The final tickets sold at 4:30, you said?
2: Yes, except for tomorrow. Except tomorrow, there's going to be a little different because we have our winos and rhinos. So we are going to close tomorrow at 5, and then our last ticket will be at 4. But Sunday, today, is all regular hours. Just tomorrow, we're going to close an hour early so we can get ready for our event.
1: That's awesome.
2: Yes. But, yeah, come on out to Safari North. You know, you can feed the giraffe. You can see the rhino. We've got a 10-acre safari train ride that takes you out with the zebras, the wildebeest, all kinds of antelope. It's just a really, truly unique experience if you've never been here before.
1: And can you still ride the camels at Safari North?
2: We can. On certain days, we're not doing them during the week this summer because it's been kind of hot. But on the weekends, we do have the camel rides. Okay. Absolutely.
0: Was that part of the camel's latest contract negotiation?
2: We want
0: weekdays off. Weekends are fine, but weekdays off. Okay.
2: Yep. Everybody's got to negotiate.
0: There we go. All right, Kevin, where are you guys located for those unfamiliar?
2: We are 2 miles north of the Welcome Center on 371, or about 5 miles south of the Walmart stoplight.
0: Sounds great.
1: All right, we'll send them to you, and enjoy this weekend, Kevin.
2: Thank you, guys. We'll talk to you next week.
0: Sounds good.
1: All right, that's Kevin Vogel at Safari North Wild Park, just south of Brainerd Baxter.
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0: Be a nice start to the weekend to give some money away with the cash call. 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

0: Can we make a start?
1: Mumford & Sons along with Hozier. That's Rubber Band Man, 106.7 WJJY. Today's best variety, it's the Morning Mess, Eric and Tess. And did not get a winner for the cash call.
2: Nope.
1: So Zeke gets some more money.
2: Yep, we're going to put in now $516.27. Keep that number close to you in case you get that midday call. 516.27. Cash calls today are brought to you by Home Instead in Baxter.
1: And just a reminder, if you happen to miss out on Elders versus LC earlier on this morning, it was a tough battle. Ended up in a 6-6 tie with Tess taking home the tiebreaker.
2: It's
1: got to be a little weight off the shoulder, a little.
2: A little bit.
1: See, yeah. You are good at trivia.
2: Well, I don't know. One of those was lucky how it was phrased.
1: Okay. A
2: couple made me feel really stupid.
1: Well.
2: You know, but it is what it is, and here we are.
1: Yeah. Stuff-a-bus continuing thanks to the Lakes Area United Way. We've teamed up with those fine folks once again, and we want to get that bus stuffed for our Lakes Area students. It's also being brought to you by the Garage Door Store in Nisswa and Essentia Health, and I invite you to drop off any school supplies that you might have extra, or if you are out and about getting those school supplies and feel the need and have the ability to grab some extras, we would love for you to do that. You could also drop off those donations at American National Bank, Ace Hardware of Brainerd, and Deerwood Bank as well. I've got a list of suggested donation items on our website, so if you're able to do that, it would be greatly appreciated.
2: Yeah. Would do that. Please do. Go to 1067wjjy.com and click on Stuff a Bus. We've got a forecast, and we also have Totally Useless Trivia on the way in just a moment here at WJJY.
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1: And the weather for Little Falls, Pine River, all the Brainerd Lakes area.
2: Scattered showers this morning, mostly cloudy, and showers, possibly a thunderstorm later developing too. A high today, 78 with a north and east wind at 5. Tonight, partly cloudy, down to 60. Sunny tomorrow, 85. The high, north wind 5 to 15. Sunny Sunday too with a high of 83 and a southeast wind 5 to 15.
1: We've got some scattered rain showers continuing. Northwest breeze at 4. Temperature still 69.
2: And totally useless trivia, as we mentioned, is coming up. Get your thinking caps on, and you could win a prize if you're the first one through with the right answer to our question. It's coming up after Taylor Swift at WJJY.

0: There's Taylor, I Knew It, I Knew You, 106.7 WJJY, Lakes Area's best variety morning mess with Eric and Tess. And back in studio is our summer intern, Elsie. And I was afraid, I was telling Tess this, like, I hope you're not mad.
1: No. I was going to say.
0: Like, we're trying to rig this whole elders versus Elsie thing.
2: Oh, God, no.
3: I just got to be quicker with saying my name.
1: Say my name, say my name.
0: Who sings that song?
3: I don't know. But I've heard it.
2: I know, right? I know. I'm not good at that thing either.
3: Who sang it?
0: Do you know which group that Beyonce was originally with?
3: Oh my gosh, wait.
0: This is fun for me.
3: No, I know this.
0: Even though it makes me feel much older.
3: No, I feel like I know this, but.
2: Child.
3: Destiny.
2: There you go.
3: Destiny's Child.
2: There you go. Yep.
3: They sang that.
0: Yeah.
3: Okay. Got it.
2: Yep. Yeah. See?
3: I kind of know.
0: Yeah.
2: You do.
0: You were right there.
2: We understand.
3: I wasn't around for these things.
2: That's right. How were you supposed to know if you're not around for these things?
0: Oh, gosh.
3: I wasn't invited.
2: See, here's the thing. Like, the questions that we know, we were around for. You're trying to guess on questions you were around for. And I'm around for the things that you're being asked. And I don't know. Like, that's dumb. That's me being, like, I'm here for the things that you're here for, and I don't know them. So who's dumb now?
3: I've never seen a Blockbuster store before.
2: Right.
3: So
0: I think there might not be any more open, or there might be one in the country that's still open.
2: One.
0: Maybe.
2: Maybe.
3: It's my next vacation. Spring break trip.
0: Gonna find the elusive Blockbuster.
3: The last Blockbuster.
2: See? Goals. But we absolutely loved your VCR.
0: Yes.
2: Or us. That was like, I
3: love
2: that.
3: You.
0: Yeah, that was good. Creative.
2: Because when they come back, that would be a great name for it. Uh-huh. You know,
3: Toys R Us is extinct now.
2: See,
0: I know.
2: But now, is there one that did come back of those too?
0: They might have restarted a couple of Toys R Us stores.
2: I don't know.
0: Maybe. It was a wild time, too, though, being able to go into a massive building and it was all toys.
2: Yeah.
0: Like,
2: all
0: of it.
2: Toys.
3: I don't think I ever went to one.
0: God, Elsie.
2: And then you would go and, like, you'd run away from your parents and you would turn on all the toys that made noise and then you'd get, like, the workers. I would have hate to work there.
0: Oh.
2: I got this
3: I'm
2: thing.
3: Sure I would have loved it, but my parents wouldn't have. So.
0: No.
3: They kept us away.
2: Yeah, they would have kept you away because most parents like do not go in there unless you have a death wish.
3: Just all toys. Yeah,
0: yeah. Good parenting there for them to not let you inside of Toys R Us. Okay.
2: Yeah.
0: All right. Well, we are going to be taking care of a little bit more trivia here.
2: Okay.
0: All right.
2: There we go.
4: And now another useless fact.
0: It is time to play Totally Useless Trivia. Got a question here and a prize up for grabs. It will be that 16-inch classic pizza from Slice on Oak. 828-1067. If you happen to have the answer to this morning's trivia question, we'll get you that pizza for Slice on Oak. First, though, we do have some rules that we need you to listen to.
5: Hi, I'm Kelsey Hopps, Crow Wing County Attorney. Here are the rules for today's contest on the Morning Mess with Eric and Tess. One win per household per month. When you win, they will mail your prize to you. So please stay on the line after the game so they can get your address. And please, please turn down your radio when you call. Make sure to follow these rules because unless I work with you, I really don't want to see you in court.
0: All right. Thank you very much, Kelsey.
3: Right.
0: Here's the question for today. 42% of women surveyed said they've turned down guys for second dates because of this. What is it? 52% of women surveyed said they've turned down guys for second dates because of this. 828-1067. If you have a guest for this family-friendly show, give us a call.
2: Thank you.
0: And we'll hopefully get you a prize. JJY, caller one, what's your guess?
6: Height.
2: Because of their height.
0: Not their height. That is a good guess, but not the correct answer this morning. Thanks for the call.
2: Thank you.
0: 828-1067. If you want to take a guess at this morning's question. Caller two, your guess?
6: I knew it, but now I don't.
0: Well, that's not going to get you very far.
6: Oh, shoot.
2: I knew it.
6: I knew it.
0: Who sings that song?
6: I did know it.
0: Let her. Need a guess from you, please.
6: I'll call back.
2: Okay.
0: That's dynamite good. Idea. Call back if you have a guess. There we go.
2: Okay.
0: 218-828-1067. Caller number two, version two.
2: 0.0.
7: Is it hygiene?
0: Hygiene.
2: Because of their hygiene.
0: It is not because of their hygiene, no.
2: Good guess, though.
0: Thanks for the call. All right. Keep those guesses coming in. 828-1067. Slice on Oak. Could be yours if you've got the right answer. Caller three.
8: I didn't hear all the clues or all the answers, but because it was a cheap date.
0: Cheap date, you say? good guess. Not the right answer, though. Nope. Keep on trying. 52% of women surveyed said they've turned down guys for a second date because of this. Caller number four.
6: Take two. Is it too much hygiene? Or not hygiene, but cologne.
0: Too much cologne. Oh, yeah.
2: That's it.
0: That is it.
6: It is.
0: That is.
2: It is.
0: Yeah.
6: Take two then.
0: I guess so. That paid off. Who is this?
6: This is Joni.
2: It's Joni. How are you, Joni?
6: Yeah. I'm doing good. I haven't called in for a while. So.
0: Well, we just talked to you. Remember that awkward exchange where you didn't have a guess and then you called back and had the correct guess?
6: Oh, I forget so quickly.
0: Oh, do you? Okay.
2: Yeah. That's all right. Yeah, that's a good one. Literally two minutes ago,
0: but okay.
2: That's too much cologne. It's like, just a little dab will do you. And you don't need to marinate in it. It's just, yeah.
0: Like a good steak. No, okay.
6: You don't want to get a headache from it.
0: All right.
2: Right.
0: Perfect, Joni. All right, we're going to put you on hold here real quick.
2: Oh, we have her info.
0: All right, Joni. We'll probably talk to you next month then. All right.
6: Okay,
0: thanks.
6: Thank you.
0: Bye.
2: See ya.
0: Okay, what do you think about that, Elsie? Too much cologne?
3: I think maybe it's better than too little cologne.
0: Oh,
3: but
2: okay. You'd rather take too much cologne than not enough?
3: Depends. Are we talking like Axe body spray, like level, like middle school boy?
2: Yeah.
3: Or is it like a nice cologne and he was just trying to show off a little bit?
2: My question, if it's too much, what are you trying to cover up is my...
3: Some funk.
2: Yeah.
0: So you're saying that Axe is not the way to go?
3: Not at this level.
0: We're not in middle school anymore.
3: We're not in middle school. Sorry to all the boys out there.
2: Yeah. Okay. Yeah. So all for you 42-year-olds that are wearing the Axe body spray, you might want to Axe that idea.
0: Okay.
2: Sorry, Eric. Hate to break it to you.
0: It's all right. I'll survive.
2: Yeah, so when you go to church on Sunday, axe that idea, okay? Axe it.
0: Yeah. Got it.
2: Okay.
0: All right, perfect. There we go. We got our winner, and we're gonna keep it going here. Elsie has a task for us to do on the opposite side of the microphone. So
2: okay.
0: We're going to get some more music going on. Martin Garrix and Ed Sheeran, here's Repeat It. It's The Morning Mess with Eric and Tess at 106.7 WJJY.

0: music producer Martin Garrix, along with Ed Sheeran. That's Repeat It, 106.7 WJJY, Lakes Area's best variety in the morning mess with Eric and Tess. That weekend weather from Stu coming up, and you've got a Lost Classic already picked out?
1: I do.
0: Nice.
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0: And Stu's weather for Fort Ripley, Hackensack, and all the lakes area.
12: Under a cloudy sky, we expect showers today. There could be a rumble of thunder or two toward afternoon. Our high at about 78. North winds become east about 5 to 10. Rain ends. Partly cloudy skies develop down to 60 overnight with a north wind at 5. Sunny tomorrow, 85. North winds at 5 to 15. And with sunshine Sunday, about 83. The southeast breeze, 5 to 15. I'm JJY meteorologist Stu Mock.
0: Scattered light rain. We've got an overcast sky. North breeze at 4 and 70.
1: Okay, chose this Lost Classic only because it was thanks to this that I won this morning on Elders versus Elsie. It was thanks to my lucky star.
0: Oh,
1: yeah.
0: Nice.
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0: 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Really for no particular reason, but just caught my eye. 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
0: You never know what's coming next, and honestly, neither do they. 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

0: Justin Bieber and Daisies, 106.7 WJJY, in the Lakes Area's best variety morning mess with Eric and Tess. You had basically a full week of us.
1: Yeah.
0: So.
1: Basically. Yeah. And we thank you for putting up with us.
0: We do.
1: You'll consider doing it again next week.
0: Maybe.
1: Okay. Well, all right. Have a good weekend.
0: All right. Bye.
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0: FBI has not confirmed Iran's involvement, but officials suspect Iran because it appears the goal of the attacks was to disrupt services as opposed to obtaining ransom money. In 2023, hackers with ties to Iran hacked a water treatment plant near Pittsburgh, saying they targeted the plant for using equipment made in Israel.
1: President Trump this morning says a deal has been reached with Hamas to disarm Gaza and for Israel to withdraw troops from the territory. There is no official word, however, from either Hamas or Israel. The Todd Blanche Attorney General confirmation still in question as two GOP senators hold out. ABC's Jay O'Brien at the Capitol says their concern is over that $1.8 billion so-called anti-weaponization fund that would shield President Trump and his family from tax audits.
2: Blanche, who was Trump's personal lawyer and is now the acting attorney general, insists the fund is dead.
3: There is no weaponization fund. The weaponization fund is dead. It's not moving forward.
2: But the Justice Department hasn't said that in writing. Senator John Cornyn blaming the White House.
4: I think he's being prevented from agreeing to put that in writing, which is simply all we're asking for.
2: Senator Tom Tillis saying one of Trump's advisors wants to revive the fund.
1: The FIFA advisor to the White House Task Force for World Cup, Carlos Cordero, has resigned in protest over that plan to sell the World Cup to private equity. Soccer's governing bodies in Europe, North America, and Africa have all spoken out against it as well. 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
9: From the Brainerd Now newsroom, I'm Zach Mahoney. New court documents are revealing Lutzen Resort owner Bryce Campbell's statements after his arson arrest. Campbell faces arson and insurance fraud charges, accusing him of burning the historic lodge for insurance proceeds. Investigators confronted Campbell with a timeline placing him near the lodge minutes before the fire alarm sounded. Campbell denied setting the fire, while the state fire marshal's final report lists its cause as undetermined. Campbell is seeking dismissal for lack of probable cause, and no trial date has been scheduled. Governor Tim Walz is banning state employees from using inside information to bet on prediction markets. Employees could be fired even if their wagers do not make money. The order covers platforms such as Kalshi and Polymarket. The action follows a federal judge's decision temporarily blocking Minnesota's broader ban on prediction markets. The state law was scheduled to take effect on August 1st. And the Superior National Forest reports that they will be reopening more recreation sites to the public. According to a press release, 29 camping, boating, hiking, and other types of recreational sites in the western portion of the forest will reopen today. Three of the popular campgrounds in the area will still remain closed, however, due to the wildfire conditions. Those are the Fenske Lake and Lake Jeanette campgrounds off the Echo Trail and Fall Lake campground off the Fernberg Road. The Forest Service said it will continue to monitor conditions to see if those can safely reopen in the near future. I'm Zach Mahoney from the Brainerd Now newsroom.
10: 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We have your weekend forecast coming up from Stu Muck, our meteorologist, after this from Dell.
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12: Under a cloudy sky, we expect showers today. There could be a rumble of thunder or two toward afternoon. Our high at about 78. North winds become east about 5 to 10. Rain ends. Partly cloudy skies develop down to 60 overnight with a north wind at 5. Sunny tomorrow, 85. North winds at 5 to 15. And with sunshine Sunday, about 83. The southeast breeze, 5 to 15. I'm JJY meteorologist Stu Mock.
10: We do have some scattered rain showers here in our area and within central Minnesota. Our pressure at 29.99. We have a north

northeast breeze blowing at about 8 to 12 miles per hour and with cloudy skies and scattered light rain, 68 degrees. 6 minutes past nine. 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
0: Not a bad thing to see this rain, that's for sure. Our area certainly needs it. And after some scattered showers move out today, we'll see a mostly cloudy sky. And the redevelopment of showers, possibly a thunderstorm later today, does exist. Should get up to around 78 today with a north wind becoming east at 5. Partly cloudy tonight, down to 60. Tomorrow, sunny, the high 85 with a north wind 5 to 15. Sunny on Sunday as well with a high of 83. A perfectly pleasant couple of weekend days here in store for us. Right now, our winds are from the northeast at about 12 miles per hour. And with the light rain and clouds, we're at 68 degrees at 106.7 WJJY.

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0: 106.7 WJJY. That's music from Benson Boone, The Time of My Life. Well, speaking of life, you got that all planned out? No. You got plans for, you know, end of life, afterlife, you know? If you don't, well, Crowing Energized Got Plans event is coming up Saturday, October 3rd at Central Lakes College in Brainerd. And yes, it's in October, but the deadline to register is August 3rd, which is Monday, okay? This is a free community event, and it will be centered around advanced care planning with experts on health care directives and estate planning. Now, anyone ages 18 and older are welcome to attend. It is never too early to make your plans. So if you are needing these services, which who isn't? We all are. It's one of those weird things. I know it feels weird to talk about sometimes, and this is touchy subjects, and you know, but you know, this is one of those things. Who's going to make those decisions if you can't, right? So if you want to learn more about these things, this is a great thing to attend in October. But the deadline to register is coming up Monday. Go to crowingenergized.org and click over there on the left-hand side. You'll see events and classes. This is where you want to look up Got Plans event, okay? So do that by Monday. crowingenergized.org for more information. Highly encouraged. I'm looking into it for sure. Forecast, we got to look into that next here at JJY.
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0: Your Brainerd Lakes area forecast for the weekend now from JJY meteorologist Stu Mock.
11: Under a cloudy sky, we expect showers today. There could be a rumble of thunder or two toward afternoon. Our high at about 78. North winds become east about 5 to 10. Rain ends. Partly cloudy skies develop down to 60 overnight with a north wind at 5. Sunny tomorrow, 85. North winds at 5 to 15. And with sunshine Sunday, about 83. The southeast breeze, 5 to 15. I'm JJY meteorologist Stu Mock.
0: Radar continues to show this large system of rain swirling over central and southern Minnesota. It also goes on over into northwestern Wisconsin, and we're continuing to watch that swirl. It's going to hang out here for a little bit. Anyway, other than that, we have a wind that is blowing from the northeast at about 8 to 15 miles per hour. A cloudy sky, and our pressure is rising, though. That's a good thing. Our temp at 69 degrees. 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

0: 106.7 WJJY, your station for the best music variety here in the Lakes area. Justin Bieber, Peaches, also Charlie XCX, and Talk Talk. More music still to come. Shawn Mendes waiting for you before we get to 10 o'clock here at WJJY.
1: 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Well, here's Jessica's story.
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0: And there we have it. I'm Tess Taylor. Time for me to get on out of here and make room for Zeke. Have a great weekend. We'll see you back here tomorrow for the All 80s Saturday night, 7 to midnight, and back at it Monday as well. Shawn Mendes now, JJY. Make it a great day. And, of course, please, to each other this weekend, be kind.

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Today's best variety. Hey there, it's Zeke hanging out till 3 o'clock today, spinning the best tunes in the BLA. Billie Eilish coming up this half hour. Foster the People, Niall Horan. Here's Ari Grande, 106.7 WJJY.

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18: I'm meteorologist Rodney Price. Showers, even a few thunderstorms into the afternoon. Cloudy skies hit upper 70s. Our winds will turn to the north. Tonight, a partly cloudy sky developing. Lows in the lower 60s. Saturday looks to be gorgeous. Sunshine and mid-80s. North winds. Sunday, also a lot of sunshine and lower 80s. Looking for a fresh start? Take a look at Worthington, Minnesota. It's worth a look. Right now, it's 67.

It's 106.7 WJJY, today's best variety. So we've all seen those little free libraries that pop up in some neighborhoods, right? It's the little mailbox-looking thing full of books. You can take a book, you can leave a book, and it's just there for people to utilize. And those are awesome. But I want to introduce you to Logan. Logan is a kid from Wisconsin. And he started something over there called Logan's Free Blockbuster. And yes, millennials, it's exactly what you think it is. It's a movie version of the little free library. You leave a movie, you take a movie, and that's it. And it is wonderful, getting nationwide attention. He's been on NBC News this past week, which is pretty cool because everyone's streaming things these days. And it's all subscription-based, and it's all password-protected. And choosing a movie has really lost its charm. You know, what if we just shared movies again? Remember how fun it used to be to browse movies? Wasn't a scroll. You would browse. You'd walk through the different sections. You'd pick a movie up. You'd read the description. You wouldn't like it. You'd put it back. You can do that at your local public library. There are still DVD sections at a lot of public libraries, and those are awesome. But we just need more like that. Movie night used to be a big event. You'd go down to the movie store. You'd pick your one, your two, your three movies, and that's what Logan's Free Blockbuster feels like. It brings back the nostalgia. It brings back the excitement. And it's a pretty sweet community idea. Not every idea has to be big and complicated. Sometimes it's just a box and a kid from Wisconsin with a big idea that's found a way to make movies feel personal again.

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11: I'm meteorologist Rodney Price. Showers, even a few thunderstorms into the afternoon. Cloudy skies hit upper 70s. Our winds will turn to the north. Tonight, a partly cloudy sky developing. Lows in the lower 60s. Saturday looks to be gorgeous. Sunshine and mid 80s. North winds. Sunday, also a lot of sunshine and lower 80s. Looking for a fresh start? Take a look at Worthington, Minnesota. It's worth a look. It's 66 at our studios.
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0: It's 106.7 WJJY, today's best variety. Zorba's Ungulled and the Babinski Foundation bringing together two of your favorite things tonight from 5 to 8. They've got puppies and they've got prizes. 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That's what I'll be getting. 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

The Weekend on 106.7 WJJY, today's best variety. Got some Vanessa Carlton coming up this half hour. Bruno Mars, Panic at the Disco. Here's Teddy Swims on 106.7 WJJY. She left.

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0: It's 106.7 WJJY, today's best variety. 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
1: Great to talk with Jan over at Brainerd Floral once again. 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Happy Six Buck Friday.
2: Happy Six Buck Friday, Aaron. 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Today is the day at Brainerd Floral. 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
14: I'm meteorologist Rodney Price. Showers, even a few thunderstorms into the afternoon. Cloudy skies at upper 70s. Our winds will turn to the north. Tonight, a partly cloudy sky developing. Lows in the lower 60s. Saturday looks to be gorgeous. Sunshine and mid-80s. North winds. Sunday, also a lot of sunshine and lower 80s. Looking for a fresh start? Take a look at Worthington, Minnesota. It's worth a look. Right now, it's 67.

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It's 106.7 WJJY, today's best variety. Got some good news and some bad news for you. Some of you think it's good news. Some of you will think it's bad news. Back to school season is coming, and it's the time where we talk about how expensive it can be. The supplies and the shoes and the backpacks and the activity fees and the random thing that your kid needs for that science project in the morning. But there's something that back to school season costs that people don't really talk about. It's not just about the money. Back to school season also costs a lot of time. New survey says that millennial parents spend an average of 38 minutes a day driving kids to and from school and their activities. That adds up to almost 7,000 minutes over an entire school year. That's 15 full work days behind the wheel, and that feels exactly right. Your car becomes your second home once school starts. I know for us, we've got fall musical, we've got fall hockey that's right around the corner. Can't wait for that stinky, smelly season to start again. That means we've got kids leaving granola bar wrappers in the door, we've got stinky sweatshirts in the back seat, and water bottles everywhere. More water bottles than I thought we owned. All in the car. 77% of parents say the school year feels more hectic and unpredictable than ever. School drop-off, practice, pickup, homework, lunches, forms, spirit days. I loved spirit days when I was in high school. I did not realize how stressful spirit days were for the parent. And then when you barely survived the day, dinner time. And dinner is where the wheels really, really start to come off. 9 out of 10 parents say they struggle to come up with meal ideas, which feels really good. We're not the only one. Sometimes it feels like we're stranded as parents on an island by ourselves, thinking that we are the only ones going through some of these issues. And it's not just us. It's not just you. It's why families are leaning on quick and easy meals, because everyone's tired. There's nothing wrong with having that fun cereal supper sometimes. When we were kids, we would have cereal and buttered toast on Sundays, and we thought it was the best thing ever. And it's because, well, I realize now in hindsight, because mom and dad were exhausted. And so maybe we'll have to bring back buttered toast and cereal nights on Sundays too. Who knows? So I know we still have a third of the summer left, but if back to school season already has you feeling frazzled and stressed, it's okay. You're not alone. We're all just trying to get the kids where they need to be. We're trying to keep the calendar straight, and we're trying to survive.

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10: I'm meteorologist Rodney Price. Showers, even a few thunderstorms into the afternoon. Cloudy skies hit upper 70s. Our winds will turn to the north. Tonight, a partly cloudy sky developing. Lows of the lower 60s. Saturday looks to be gorgeous. Sunshine and mid-80s. North winds. Sunday, also a lot of sunshine and lower 80s. Looking for a fresh start? Take a look at Worthington, Minnesota. It's worth a look. Right now, it's 67.
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1: From ABC News, I'm Chuck Severson. President Trump holding a cabinet meeting at Camp David right now, talking about his newly announced new deal with Gaza. ABC's Karen Travers outside the White House.
2: There are a lot of questions about the timeline on this, essentially a who goes first to make this happen, but this would be a significant

0: border breach. ABC's James Longman.
1: Why is this happening now? Well, it could be for a few reasons. Only a few weeks ago, Spain's Supreme Court ruled that those who reach the area by sea cannot be immediately returned without due process. The border has also been a flashpoint in the past. Morocco does not recognize Ceuta as Spanish territory, and it uses this as leverage in what is often a strained relationship. It's unclear if any of these people will be able to claim asylum or reach mainland Europe.
0: New York sued Kalshi today, alleging its prediction market is nothing more than illegal, unlicensed gambling, in large part because outcomes depend more on chance than skill. Kalshi insists its event contracts are federally regulated derivatives outside the scope of state gaming laws. ABC's Aaron Kirsey.
2: Kalshi depends, the attorney general's lawsuit says, largely on chance rather than skill. So she says quintessentially it is the same thing as gambling and should be regulated and should be taxed accordingly.
0: Wall Street's major indexes are higher. 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
6: From the Brainerd Now newsroom, I'm Zach Mahoney. Authorities are investigating whether a cyber attack that affected more than 30 community water systems across Minnesota this week may have been carried out by Iran. Multiple U.S. officials confirmed to ABC News on Thursday that investigators are looking into whether Iran or hackers associated with the country could be behind the attacks. The officials stressed that the analysis is preliminary, and another official says that the U.S. has not made any formal announcement or determinations on who might be behind the cyber attacks. The development comes as the U.S. and Iran continue to trade strikes and have struggled to reach a deal to end the war. While the cyber attacks didn't cause any water safety issues, according to state and local leaders, the attack could further escalate tensions between the countries if the link is confirmed. New court documents are revealing Lutzen Resort owner Bryce Campbell's statements after his arson arrest. Campbell faces arson and insurance fraud charges, accusing him of burning the historic lodge for insurance proceeds. Investigators confronted Campbell with a timeline placing him near the lodge minutes before the fire alarm sounded. Campbell denied setting the fire, while the state fire marshal's final report lists its cause as undetermined. Campbell is seeking dismissal for lack of probable cause, and no trial date has been scheduled. And the Cass County Sheriff's Office announced earlier this week that it is currently experiencing issues with the siren control system. As a precaution, the siren controls have been switched to a backup system and are expected to operate normally. Repairs are currently underway and are expected to be completed within the next week. The Sheriff's Office says, however, that if severe weather impacts the area, they encourage all residents and guests to take extra precautions and monitor the weather conditions closely. The Cass County Sheriff's Office also utilizes Nixel to send emergency notifications and important community alerts directly to mobile phones by text message. County residents can sign up for such alerts at nixle.com. I'm Zach Mahoney from the Brainerd Now newsroom.
7: Good afternoon. Welcome to Community Focus. I'm Tess Taylor along with Eric Grant, and today we are talking with Becky Hale from the Brainerd Lakes Area Women of Today, and they are here to talk about the annual flocking of your friends. Becky, welcome back to Community Focus.
8: Thank you so much, you guys.
7: And of course, you are the chair of this fun fundraiser. And for those that don't know about the flocking of your friends, let's talk about this really cool fundraiser you guys do.
8: Well, everybody knows those plastic pink flamingos,
9: yeah,
8: right, that are in people's yards.
7: Yeah.
8: We like to put anywhere from 20 to 100 in people's yards.
7: So cool. And it's all for a good cause.
8: Yes. Yep. So the rules to flock your friends are you pay a dollar a bird, give us an address of where you'd like those birds to go, and we will put And like I said, anywhere from 20 to 100 birds.

0: in people's yards. We just let them sit for a couple days, and then we come and pick them up. So whoever you flocked doesn't have to do anything if they don't want to. But we leave them a letter saying, hey, you've been flocked. This is what it's for. Okay. And if you'd like to flock somebody else, you can. But
1: you could forward flock. Don't have to.
0: Right.
1: You can continue forward the flocking.
2: Do you reveal who the flocker was?
0: We do not. It's a secret.
1: Nice. Oh, so you're left to try to figure out who your flocker was.
0: Yes.
1: Okay. Yes. So how does one go about scheduling one of these, and how much time do we have to give you in advance?
0: So the website is open right now to order. Okay. So it's www.BrainerdLakesAreaWomenOfToday.com. Okay. So you could go on there now and order. We don't start flocking until August 1st. Okay. However, we do already have a couple orders, so we're already pushing back a little bit. But if you have a specific date you'd like to flock somebody, if it's somebody's 30th birthday and you want to put 30 birds in their yard, just tell us that date as soon as you can.
1: Sure.
0: So we can get that on our calendar. Otherwise, we just flock in the order that our orders come in.
1: Yep.
0: So, yeah. Otherwise, if you do have a special occasion, just let us know that date as well.
1: Okay. All right.
2: And if you have an aversion to flamingos and you want to be like guaranteeing that you don't get flocked, there's an option.
0: There is flocking insurance.
1: Oh, look at that. Okay.
0: One year we had a gentleman call after we had put birds in his yard and his dogs were going crazy.
2: Oh, no.
0: So he called and he said, can I make a donation to come and get those birds right away? And that made us think, you know what? Maybe we should offer flocking insurance for those people that maybe don't like the plastic pink birds in their yard.
1: Right.
2: All right.
1: That's a really, that was a good idea.
0: So you can still donate, but you don't have to worry about mowing around them or your dogs going crazy or kids jumping all over them.
1: Exactly. Is there a specific area that you serve? Because I'm guessing you're not going to drive to Hibbing and do this for, you know, someone's 20th anniversary or something.
0: Preferably no.
1: Okay.
2: For the right price?
1: Right.
0: For the right,
2: for the right donation.
1: Yeah, right.
0: So we try to stay within about 15 miles from the Brainerd-Baxter area.
1: Okay.
0: Which is, you know, a pretty open we do have members that maybe live closer to Nisswa or live closer to Pillager. So we have went and flocked like those areas. So it kind of just depends on where you are.
1: Okay.
0: Definitely helps if you have more birds that you're ordering.
1: Sure.
0: But if we've got somebody in that area and we can make that happen, we definitely will.
1: Okay. Right. And they just sign up. I know I've done it. We've done it before here at the station, because you can not only, you know, flock individuals, but, you know, say there's a competing business. Like for us, it was flocked the Brainerd Dispatch, and they've returned the favor many a year. So, but you can do that, you know, find a competing business and just, you know, it's a fun fundraiser to have a little, you know, competitive fun. And you're raising money for a good cause, so you can do businesses as well.
0: Yes. Yeah, we've done like a restaurant, and then a restaurant's flocked another restaurant. Mm-hmm. We've done a bank, and a bank has flocked another bank. So,
1: yeah,
0: we'll do businesses. We'll flock individual homes, as long as there's grass to put the flamingos in,
2: right?
0: We'll put the flamingos up.
2: Excellent. Yeah. And the funds going towards where, Becky? Where are these dollars going towards?
0: Sure. Since these are flamingos, I mean, obviously they're not pets, but we are supporting our local pets.
2: Okay.
0: So we are supporting Heartland Animal Rescue Team, or HART, and then Northern Lakes Rescue. So we'll split the proceeds between those two organizations.
2: Wonderful.
1: That's fantastic. And you guys usually make quite a nice donation, and that's where all the money is going to go. And that's kind of the name of your game with the Brainerd Lakes Area Women of
0: what
1: Today.
0: What we do.
1: Yes. You guys go and help a number of other nonprofits raise funds. You guys do the work, and then you make the donations.
0: Yes.
1: Yep. And there's other things that you guys do during the year as well.
0: Yes. Actually, our next little event is we're doing a free kids' night in the park, in Gregory Park, on Tuesday, August 18th from 5 to 7. We'll have games, crafts, snacks, just kind of a fun night to come out and meet the women of today and hang out at the park for a couple hours and get some free goodies.
1: So kids, bring your moms if they want to maybe join the Lakes Area Women of Today.
0: Yes.
1: All right. We like that idea, and you can get involved. And you guys do a lot of like volunteer things throughout the year, like we were talking about. And it's just one like membership fee, and then you get to have all the fun and do all the things.
0: Yes. And our membership fee is $55 a year, so definitely won't break the bank.
1: No.
0: Yeah. If you come to one of our events, we usually have a $5 off coupon there if you want to join at one of our events.
1: Yeah.
0: We'll give you $5 off.
1: Cool.
0: We've got about 25 members right now. We meet the first Thursday of every month at the Brainerd American Legion at 6 o'clock. So anybody is welcome to come to one of those meetings or come and meet us at one of our events. We do have an upcoming events page on our website as well, so you can see things that are coming up.
1: Yeah, awesome. And you guys, I know you have a huge presence on Facebook, and you always see you girls are having so much fun, no matter what you do.
0: We put the fun in fundraising.
1: You definitely do. Okay, so you mentioned that this is anywhere, minimum is 20 birds, is that correct?
0: Yes.
1: Okay, and all the way up to 100 if you want.
0: Actually, we just bought some new birds. I'm going to count them out tonight, but we could probably do over 100. So if for some reason you need more than 100... we can probably accommodate that as well.
1: Make it count.
2: Yeah, absolutely. And so they are starting to find some grass on August 1st, which is Saturday?
0: Correct.
2: And how long does this run?
1: When do they fly south?
2: Right.
0: They fly south on October 1st. So we're doing it the month of August and September.
2: All right.
1: Sweet. Anything else we need to know about the flocking of the birds here, the flocking of your friends, the flocking of businesses, special occasions? What are the reasons?
2: Impressive that you've been doing this and not messed up, I must say.
1: I know, I'm trying very hard not to. It's a concentration thing right now.
0: It's a toughie. Just that, you know, we're just doing this for fun. So we've had people come out while we're putting birds in and look at us like, what in the world are you doing?
1: Get off my lawn.
2: Raising money here.
0: Right. Yeah. So we do appreciate everybody's sense of humor while we're doing this.
1: Yeah.
0: Like I said, if you get flocked and you don't want those birds in your yard, just give us a call on the number or send us an email.
1: And give us your money and then you will take them down. Yeah.
0: And we'll get those birds out of your yard. But it is just a fun thing. And they only sit there for, like I said, 2-3 days, sometimes only one day if we're really busy.
1: Mm-hmm. Yeah.
0: And then we'll come and pick them back up.
1: That's right. And here's what we ask that you do if you do get flocked. Take a picture, post it, and spread the joy, spread the fun, and spread the fact that they're raising money for the Heartland Animal Rescue Team, who can use your help right now, and also Northern Lakes Rescue, they could as well. So, and of course, they're helping to, you know, keep those pets safe until they find their forever homes.
0: Correct.
1: So, ladies, thank you. That's great that you guys do that. So, again, go to Brainerd Lakes Area Women of Today.com and you'll see it. I know you guys have it like front and center usually and easy to click on, fill out the form, and get the flocking.
0: Right. We'll get you flocked.
1: All right. I love it. Becky, thanks for being here today. We really appreciate it. And good luck. Happy flocking.
0: Thank you so much.
1: All righty. Becky Hale, our guest today, the co-chair for the Flocking of Your Friends with the Brainerd Lakes Area Women of Today. I'm Tess Taylor, along with Eric Grant. That's today's edition of Community Focus. 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
4: I'm meteorologist Rodney Price. Showers, even a few thunderstorms into the afternoon. Cloudy skies hit upper 70s. Our winds will turn to the north. Tonight, a partly cloudy sky developing, lows in the lower 60s. Saturday looks to be gorgeous. Sunshine and mid-80s, north winds. Sunday, also a lot of sunshine and lower 80s. Looking for a fresh start? Take a look at Worthington, Minnesota. It's worth a look. Right now, it's 67.

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Today's best variety. Somber coming up this half hour. Harry Styles plus my emo moment featuring Blink 182 on the way. And we've got your noon cash call coming up shortly as well. $516.27. The number to know for the cash call. It's brought to you by Home Instead of Baxter. Here's T-Swift on 106.7 WJJY. You are so-

0: talking. Harry Styles, 106.7 WJJY, today's best variety. All right, here we go. It's cash call time on JJY. $516.27. 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
12: I'm meteorologist Rodney Price. Showers, even a few thunderstorms into the afternoon. Cloudy skies hit upper 70s. Our winds will turn to the north. Tonight, a partly cloudy sky developing. Lows in the lower 60s. Saturday looks to be gorgeous. Sunshine and mid-80s. North winds. Sunday, also a lot of sunshine and lower 80s. Looking for a fresh start? Take a look at Worthington, Minnesota. It's worth a look. Currently, it's 68 degrees.
0: 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Got a disconnected number on the cash call today. Sartell,
13: That's why I called today. They got to get their phone numbers updated or something. Sartell, I'm disappointed. The rest of the listening area, not disappointed, though, because that means they have another chance to win the cash call, and the cash call number going to increase for Dave D's 5 o'clock cash call later this evening. New cash call number brought to you by Home Instead of Baxter is now $518.02. 518.02, your new WJJY cash call number, 518.02. 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
17: I'm meteorologist Rodney Price. Showers, even a few thunderstorms into the afternoon. Cloudy skies at upper 70s. Our winds will turn to the north. Tonight, a partly cloudy sky developing. Lows in the lower 60s. Saturday looks to be gorgeous. Sunshine and mid-80s north winds. Sunday, also a lot of sunshine and lower 80s. Looking for a fresh start? Take a look at Worthington, Minnesota. It's worth a look. Currently, it's 68 degrees.

Megan Trainor, 106.7 WJJY, today's best variety. So we played this game last week. It went over so well, we're going to do it again. It's called Guess the Tune here on 106.7 WJJY. I've taken a song and I've deconstructed it layer by layer. Drums, bass, instrumentation, and then the vocals. And we're going to see who can name the tune the quickest. No prizes attached. Just play along in your car. Play along in the office. It's kind of similar to a game that my buddies and I used to play back in high school. We'd come over to Brainerd to go to Taco Bell. And we would sit at what we called the Permalite. It's the stoplight on the corner of Highway 10 and 371. And you'd sit and sit and sit. And sometimes you'd get a couple different songs. And the game we'd play is whoever guessed the song first got a point. And we had this point system all the way through high school. A little bit different here, but same concept. We're going to make it a little bit harder. We're going to start with just the drum track. And we're going to see how long it takes you to guess what song this is. So we'll start with the drums here.

instrumentation here. That probably gives it away, huh? Not much instrumental here, but if you haven't guessed it by now, you're probably really close. What's that tune? What's that tune? It's Kelly Ocho, Pitbull on 106.7 WJJY.

0: 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Updated cash call amount here from Home Instead of Baxter. 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
12: I'm meteorologist Rodney Price. Showers, even a few thunderstorms into the afternoon. Cloudy skies hit upper 70s. Our winds will turn to the north. Tonight, a partly cloudy sky developing, lows of the lower 60s. Saturday looks to be gorgeous. Sunshine and mid-80s, north winds. Sunday, also a lot of sunshine and lower 80s. Looking for a fresh start? Take a look at Worthington, Minnesota. It's worth a look. It's 69 at our studios.
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Nickelback, Justin Bieber, Imagine Dragons. 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

0: Justin Bieber on 106.7 WJJY, today's best variety. 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
14: I'm meteorologist Rodney Price. Showers, even a few thunderstorms into the afternoon. Cloudy skies hit upper 70s. Our winds will turn to the north. Tonight, a partly cloudy sky developing. Lows in the lower 60s. Saturday looks to be gorgeous. Sunshine and mid-80s. North winds. Sunday, also a lot of sunshine and lower 80s. Looking for a fresh start? Take a look at Worthington, Minnesota. It's worth a look. Right now, it's 70.

0: It's 106.7 WJJY, today's best variety. How about those Minnesota Twins?
1: Pitch swung on and hit high in the air. Deep right center field for Cody Clemens towards the big wall, and it's gone for a game-winning grand slam. And Cody Clemens and the Twins walk off the Royals for the second time in three dramatic games. Twins win it, 4-3.
0: Chris Atterbury on the call on the Twins Radio Network. Yeah, Twins down to their last strike, trailing Kansas City 3-0. Then one swing of the bat, and it's 4-3. Twins win yesterday. Cody Clemens with the ultimate grand slam, they call it. Down by three and hit the walk-off grand slam. It's only happened 34 times in the history of baseball. And Cody Clemens did it yesterday. The first time in Twins history that they've had the ultimate grand slam. But the big question, though, how many Twins fans were there to see Cody Clemens' ultimate grand slam? Or I think the biggest question is how many Twins fans stayed the whole game, because the Twins were getting no hit through six innings. Ryan Jeffers got the Twins' first hit of the game in the seventh inning. Pretty incredible win. Let's check your Twins attendance tracker here. It is worth noting that had I gone to the Twins game yesterday, I probably would have left in the eighth inning to beat the traffic. So I would have missed the ultimate grand slam. I mean, no, I wouldn't have. I would have stayed the whole game, because I'm a Twins fan through and through. I would have stayed the whole time. Looking at attendance numbers, average attendance at Target Field this year, 21,000. So anything above 21,000 is a win for the Pollad's pocketbook. Turnstile Ticklers at Target Field for the ultimate grand slam yesterday, 22,944. Would have been 22,945 had I gone, but I didn't. The ultimate grand slam gets the Twins back to 500, an even 55-55 record. Cleveland wins yesterday. Chicago wins yesterday. So nothing changes above the Twins in the standings. Still three games out of the first place in the AL Central. They are now one game back of a playoff spot with the AL wild card. Nine-game road trip starts for the Twins tonight in Seattle with stops in Kansas City and Milwaukee. Late one for the Twins tonight. The only late game on this Seattle road trip. 9:10 first pitch for Twins baseball tonight. Catch that game on our sister station, the reigning Minnesota Twins Radio Affiliate of the Year, Cool 103.

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10: I'm meteorologist Rodney Price. Showers, even a few thunderstorms into the afternoon. Cloudy skies hit upper 70s. Our winds will turn to the north. Tonight, a partly cloudy sky developing. Lows in the lower 60s. Saturday looks to be gorgeous. Sunshine and mid-80s. North winds. Sunday, also a lot of sunshine and lower 80s. Looking for a fresh start? Take a look at Worthington, Minnesota. It's worth a look. Currently 71 degrees.
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0: Shine Down 106.7 WJJY, today's best variety. That does it for me, Zeke. Same time, same place, Monday, 10 to 3, right here on 106.7 WJJY. Dave D's jumping in studio next. Stick around. He's got your next cash call on the way at $518.02. Have a great rest of your Friday, everybody. 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
1: And the bass keeps running and running and running and running. Ow. Hey, what's going on, everybody? It's Dave D. It's Let's Get It Started. That's that music bit, if you've ever wondered what it is. And, man, I am ready to get this weekend started. I am excited. I'll tell you more about my weekend plans coming up. I'm just, man, you know when you're all hyper ready to go? Yeah, that's me right now. So let's get you going, though. Let's get you pumped up and excited with some great music. Don't forget, it's Taste of the 80s this on Friday afternoon. So at the end of the hour, you'll get, close to the end of the hour, you'll get an 80s hit guaranteed. And then I've got lots to get into, as I usually do. But we got to get to the music, right? Ariana Grande, Post Malone, I've got some Fastball, and more all on the way. Kicking off now on WJJY.

That's the latest from Martin Garrix featuring Ed Sheeran. And now I got some Post Malone for you. It is Circles. But what we really got to do is talk about what Post Malone and Elmo were up to. Yeah, that's right. Elmo and Post Malone got together for something, and I'll explain more coming up after he gets done on 106.7 WJJY.

0: I don't think Elmo needs a social media account. Things have gone bad in the past for it, but I was kind of glad it did because I saw a photo of him and Post Malone when I was sitting there perusing stuff on social media. In fact, follow us on our social medias, 1067 WJJY. But apparently, they've done an episode together. It's Elmo and Post Malone, and they're kind of talking about like how to face, how to be courageous in extreme weather. Apparently, Big Bird decided to leave his nest outside in the middle of a hurricane, and it gets blown over, and the group comes together, and they put it back together, which is really cool. I like that. And I guess some people are scared, and Post Malone goes in there to help them out. He even reworked his song, I Had Some Help, to kind of help fit the theme, and that's really cool. That's what I like seeing. Like, I still believe in Sesame Street. I'm a big fan of the Muppets in general, and anything that Jim Henson has his name on was amazing work. So it was really cool. I thought it was really cool to see that all come together.
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7: I'm meteorologist Rodney Price. Showers, even a few thunderstorms into the afternoon. Cloudy skies hit upper 70s. Our winds will turn to the north. Tonight, a partly cloudy sky developing, lows in the lower 60s. Saturday looks to be gorgeous, sunshine and mid-80s, north winds. Sunday, also a lot of sunshine and lower 80s. Looking for a fresh start? Take a look at Worthington, Minnesota. It's worth a look. It's 72 at our studios.

I'll tell you what I want. I want somebody to win the cash, Carl, this afternoon. That would be really awesome. Might not get you stressed out if you do win. $518.02. 518-02. It's your cash call brought to you by Home Instead and Baxter. I wish

0: 106.7 WJJY, it's Dave D, and coming up next week is the Crow Wing County Fair, and I will be out there. From Tuesday through Friday, I will be broadcasting live, so the whole show is going to be out there, kind of like it was yesterday, but it'll be out at the fair. So you come by the booth, we'll have our trailer set up out there, and we'll have some JJY t-shirts to give away, and, all right, that's enough of that. I will also have shirts to give away of our new limited edition special t-shirts. These are the ones that say, hey, I knew the cash call, but they didn't call me. But here's the thing. Those t-shirts, I'm only giving one away one a day. What you'll do is the morning of the fair, you'll be able to text in the word trivia, T-R-I-V-I-A. It'll be up on our Facebook, and you'll get a trivia question, right? And it'll be about one of our DJs. And the first person to bring me the correct answer to that trivia question gets one of those shirts. So it'll be like this. What branch of service is Dave D in? Everybody knows it's the Army. You can say National Guard. I'll take either or. I get it. That's going to be it. They're not going to be that easy, though. All right? And it's going to be about one of the DJs. So it's going to be about Eric Rattes. It's going to be about Zeke. It's going to be about Brooke. Mine may or not be in there. It all depends upon if Brooke is listening right now and knows that she needs to send me her trivia question.
1: Man. I love this place. I've been surfing here since I was a kid. Now, seeing my grandson out on the water, it means everything to me. Watching him and taking in the blue waves, the sea breeze, the blurry horizon.
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11: I'm meteorologist Mace Michaels. For tonight, partly cloudy and pleasant, a low in the upper 50s. For tomorrow, beautiful day, mostly sunny, low humidity, a high in the low 80s. And it stays in the low 80s as we look into Sunday with sunshine. Rain chances return Monday night and Tuesday. Lakes, great food, and friendly faces. It's all in Worthington, Minnesota, and it's worth a look. Right now it's 73.
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are full of choices. K-cup or bougie coffee. Go without a breakfast or stop. The Morning Mess with Eric and Tess. At least some choices are easy. Thanks for listening to WJJY.

0: you've got.
1: 106.7 WJJY. Coming up after Lifehouse, we got to talk about an important figure in Minnesota history. She unfortunately passed away today. I'll explain more coming up next.

0: In World War II, a lady said, hey, you know what? I'm going to go help the American effort, the Ally powers effort to repel the Axis powers. And Marion Wynne, born in Kasota, Minnesota, left Minnesota to Seattle to go be a riveter. She would go on to be Rosie the Riveter. Well, unfortunately, she passed away today at 100 years old. It's kind of sad, man, because you can't look at any historical textbooks that talk about World War II without seeing that photo of Rosie the Riveter where she's got her arm up. And it's become a big popular photo to use in a lot of the women's rights movements, things like that. It was really powerful. It was a really good thing. But unfortunately, like I said, she passed away today. She left behind an amazing legacy. And what's really cool, and when I was looking through the story, because a buddy of mine posted about it, I didn't realize that she was from here in Minnesota. Ergo, that's a Minnesota legend right there. A Minnesotan legend who inspired many others to go help the Ally powers, fight back the Axis powers. You can't say thank you enough to Rosie the Riveter. May she rest in peace.
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0: 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All right, it's our taste of the 80s, and you know what? Girls do want to have fun, and that's why we have a wonderful girl who hosts the All 80s Saturday night. It's my girl, Tess, tomorrow night, 7 to 12. Till then, we got some Cyndi Lauper for you on JJY.

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0: I got a recall for you because I like doing these because you never know who owns a product or who might be looking at a product. Like child safety sheets, very important product. A lot of people in here probably use them. Well, if you've got the Evanflow 360 car seat, there has been a recall of over 50,000 of them. It's the Revolve 360 child car seat due to a headrest issue. It's not properly supporting them, I guess. And in the case of an accident, it's going to cause more damage than it's supposed to prevent. And I just figured there's like, well, I've seen a lot of people with kids out there. So I want to make sure that they don't end up having this car seat or at least get it back to get it recalled. It's the Evanflow Revolve 360 car seat. Wherever you got it from, if you take it back, there should be a recall notice on it. I don't see why you wouldn't have an issue with that.
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12: I'm meteorologist Mace Michaels. For tonight, partly cloudy and pleasant. A low in the upper 50s. For tomorrow, beautiful day. Mostly sunny, low humidity. A high in the low 80s. And it stays in the low 80s as we look into Sunday with sunshine. Rain chances return Monday night and Tuesday. Lakes, great food, and friendly faces. It's all in Worthington, Minnesota, and it's worth a look. It's 74 right now. W-

0: 106.7 WJJY. Super excited for this weekend. I am going to be going camping. I was looking for a good camping spot, and everybody seemed to be full. And I was like, okay, well, what's another good one? And a buddy of mine recommended Hardy's Lake in the Woods. I dropped my camper off earlier today, and he's right. Honestly, one of the coolest places I've seen. The driveway into it really gets you into the mood for camping. And that's what I want to do this weekend. I mean, I still got to come in tomorrow from 12 to 7. I got a little radio show I do. Didn't know. Saturdays, as we lead into the All 80s Saturday night. But I don't know. Sometimes getting out in the woods is great, and I can't wait to get out there tonight. I'm going to sit back, kick my feet up, listen to little Brooke Michaels, and just relax.
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9: I'm meteorologist Mace Michaels. For tonight, partly cloudy and pleasant, a low in the upper 50s. For tomorrow, beautiful day, mostly sunny, low humidity, a high in the low 80s. And it stays in the low 80s as we look into Sunday with sunshine. Rain chances return Monday night and Tuesday. Lakes, great food, and friendly faces. It's all in Worthington, Minnesota, and it's worth a look. Currently at 75 degrees.
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1: Let me tell you.

We're not going very far for our next dirtbag of the day. We're going to Wyoming, Minnesota. I'll explain more next on WJJY.

0: 1067 WJJY. It's time for the Dirtbag of the Day, and we're going over to Wyoming, Minnesota. That's right, we're not going far. And a man decided that, you know what, he was tired of those crazy kids driving on his lawn, and instead of, you know, putting up a fence, something simple like that, he's like, no, you know what, let's get some Wile E. Coyote motives up in here. And he puts out a spike strip made of nails to try and stop this guy, these kids. And, well, somebody called the cops. They're like, hey, look, there's nails where our kids and people are walking. And he goes, oops. They ended up arresting him for an attempt to set a pitfall trap, which I didn't know was a crime, but now I do. And he is our dirtbag of the day here on 106.7 WJJY.
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0: All right, got another taste of the 80s for you, some Lionel Richie. This one goes out to all the guys trying to get a little lucky tonight. It's one of his best. We'll see if you can't make it all night long.

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1: From ABC News, I'm Chuck Severson. Sparking attention in politics across the ocean, a wave of 60,000 migrants who crossed the border entering the Spanish region from Morocco today. Though Spain's government and local officials say about 48,000 have gone back voluntarily, the initial numbers sparked debate and an accusation from the U.S. chief executive looking ahead to midterm election issues.
2: If we're not in office, our country will be invaded at levels that made Spain look small time.
3: On the ground, officials are describing it as absolute chaos, with the head of the local security force describing it as a border collapse. They've sent in three military platoons, a diving unit, a Navy vessel to help restore order, and we understand, too, that the Prime Minister is also scheduled to visit.
1: ABC's Britt Clennett. Italy says it's temporarily suspending its free movement border deal with Spain. President Trump says he's losing faith in the Iran negotiations after having described the talks for some time now optimistically. The president announcing a deal with Israel and Hamas.
2: Nobody thought that would be possible, to disarm Hamas. That shows you how much success we're having with Iran.
1: But Hamas says it will disarm only if a Palestinian state is created, something Israel adamantly rejects. President Trump's nominee for attorney general being held up by two Republican senators who want written proof that a Trump plan to compensate January 6th rioters is dead. ABC's Jay O'Brien.
4: Being blocked by Tom Tillis and John Cornyn, Todd Blanche cannot get out of the committee, the Senate Judiciary Committee, to a full vote on the Senate floor. They want to make sure that there's written proof that that fund is dead. And also an immunity agreement that Donald Trump reached after suing his own IRS, the fund comes from that too, is narrowed in scope.
1: Wall Street major indexes closed higher, Amazon up about 15%, Apple down 9%. 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
9: From the Brainerd Now Newsroom, I'm Zach Mahoney. New court documents are revealing Lutzen Resort owner Bryce Campbell's statements after his arson arrest. Campbell faces arson and insurance fraud charges, accusing him of burning the historic lodge for insurance proceeds. Investigators confronted Campbell with a timeline placing him near the lodge minutes before the fire alarm sounded. Campbell denied setting the fire, while the state fire marshal's final report lists its cause as undetermined. Campbell is seeking dismissal for lack of probable cause, and no trial date has been scheduled. Governor Tim Walz is banning state employees from using

0: Those are the Fenske Lake and Lake Jeanette campgrounds off the Echo Trail and Fall Lake Campground off the Fernberg Road. The Forest Service said it will continue to monitor conditions to see if those can safely reopen in the near future. I'm Zach Mahoney from the Brainerd Now Newsroom.
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2: I'm meteorologist Mace Michaels. For tonight, partly cloudy and pleasant, a low in the upper 50s. For tomorrow, beautiful day, mostly sunny, low humidity, a high in the low 80s. And it stays in the low 80s as we look into Sunday with sunshine. Rain chances return Monday night and Tuesday. Lakes, great food, and friendly faces. It's all in Worthington, Minnesota, and it's worth a look. Currently, it's 75 degrees.

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1: Hello.
2: Hi. One second. This is Dave D from 106.7 WJJY. Would this happen to be Ann?
1: Yeah.
2: Hey, Ann. Would you happen to know the cash call amount?
1: I'm sorry. I've got cops on TV instead of the radio.
2: Do you want to give it a shot? Maybe see what you get?
1: $55.
2: No. Yeah. I mean, you had five, right? It was $518. But
1: oh, my.
2: Yeah, no worries. Hey, Ann, I appreciate you playing along. I hope you have a great day and enjoy the rest of Cops.
1: Thank you. Okay, bye.
2: Bye. The cash call goes up Monday morning with Eric and Tess in the Morning Mess. $520.99. It's 52099.
0: It's this Saturday. 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
14: I'm meteorologist Mace Michaels. For tonight, partly cloudy and pleasant. A low in the upper 50s. For tomorrow, beautiful day. Mostly sunny, low humidity. A high in the low 80s. And it stays in the low 80s as we look into Sunday with sunshine. Rain chances return Monday night and Tuesday. Lakes, great food, and friendly faces. It's all in Worthington, Minnesota, and it's worth a look. Currently, it's 75 degrees.
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0: Got a recall notice for you. I want to share. It's these OOPA or OOFTA hand warmers. You probably picked them up over off of Amazon or maybe even here in Walmart. They come from China. It's OOPFTA. They're electronic lithium-ion battery hand warmers. Here's the crazy thing. People apparently have died from these hand warmers. Yeah, I know. Weird, right? 106.7 WJJY. Apparently somebody was like, you know, this is getting really hot in my hands. I'm just going to put it up against the temple of my skull. I know I'm not saying that's how he did it, but he just... Warning labels, stuff, I don't know. If you have them, the best thing you can do is just throw them out. They're cheap hand warmers and getting ready for the winter. I know it's coming. It's still so far away, but just wanted to give you a shout out to getting rid of the OOFTAs, hand warmers if you bought them off of Amazon or even went to Walmart.
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Don't forget, we've got the All 80s Saturday Night coming up tomorrow night at from 7 to midnight. But on Fridays, you get a little taste of the 80s. We start sprinkling in an 80s hit that'll be coming up here shortly, the final one for the day here on the WJJY Afternoon Drive. I could go on-

0: The best part about the Never Gonna Give You Up is the fact that nobody's ever gonna give up memeing this song ever. And I mean ever. I was scrolling through my newsfeed today and somebody was trying to get a bunch of people. They're like, I can't believe YouTube pulled Rick Astley's video. It was an AI-generated video takedown image from YouTube. And everybody was clicking on the link. He's like, look, check, here's the link. It's a YouTube link. You can check it out. And then when you click on it, obviously, it takes you to Rick Astley. I didn't fall for it. I clicked on it just because I wanted to, because I knew it was a fake when I saw it. And then when the stories kept popping up, I was like, all right, let me verify that this is still a thing. All right, you caught me. I totally fell for it.
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0: 218-828-1067. I got a pretty good text in. Somebody goes, hey, Dave, why would I download the app if I can get all the music I want on my phone? Well, do you have DJs on your phone? That's really the real question, all right? I get it. You know, I always tell people, we're the sideshow. DJs are, the music is the circus. That's the ringmaster, the elephants doing the great tricks, everything like that. And then you got the DJs. We're just the pack of clowns running around trying to get out of the car as fast as we can. And you know, sometimes you're going to laugh. Sometimes you're going to cry. And sometimes you're going to regret life decisions. With my show, it's mostly that third option, but that's besides the point. That's why you should download the app, because, yeah, it's fun to have all your favorite songs, but sometimes it's nice to hear about what's going on in the area. What's Dave up to? What's Brooke going to get up to? What are the morning show crew doing? You can't get that without having the app.
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10: I'm meteorologist Mace Michaels. For tonight, partly cloudy and pleasant, a low in the upper 50s. For tomorrow, beautiful day, mostly sunny, low humidity, a high in the low 80s. And it stays in the low 80s as we look into Sunday with sunshine. Rain chances return Monday night and Tuesday. Lakes, great food, and friendly faces. It's all in Worthington, Minnesota, and it's worth a look. Currently, it's 75 degrees.

Sometimes you're in the mood for Benson Boone. We just got through with him. Sorry I'm here for someone else. And sometimes you're in the mood for some Andy Grammer. I'm always in the mood for Andy Grammer. I love his music. He's next on WJJY.

0: week, you can join me out at the county fair. I'll be out there from Tuesday till Friday, handing out t-shirts and just hanging out with everybody. It's 106.7 WJJY. I love it when they let me out to go play places. I mean, yesterday I had a lot of fun, and I was glad to be out there and support the Smiles for Jake organization. But sometimes you want to go to places where you're going to see a little bit more people, and you get to be a little bit of a sideshow for everybody, because everybody knows the Florida man's that kind of guy. I'm really excited to be out there and be a part of the Owen County Fair, so be sure to stop by. Don't forget, we'll be giving away limited edition t-shirts. You'll have to answer the trivia question. It's the first person that answers the trivia question that you can get texted to you on the JJY text line. That'll start on Tuesday.
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11: I'm meteorologist Mace Michaels. For tonight, partly cloudy and pleasant, a low in the upper 50s. For tomorrow, beautiful day, mostly sunny, low humidity, a high in the low 80s. And it stays in the low 80s as we look into Sunday with sunshine. Rain chances return Monday night and Tuesday. Lakes, great food, and friendly faces. It's all in Worthington, Minnesota, and it's worth a look. Currently at 75 degrees.
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0: You're in the middle of 30 minutes of commercial-free music, and you are also in the middle of me saying goodbye. I will catch you tomorrow, 12 to 7, as we kick off the weekend show, and I look forward to hanging out with you then. Till then, Brooke Michaels is coming in. She's taking you to midnight. Have a good one.
1: Saturday nights are for the 80s.
2: I enjoy the 80s.
1: 7 to midnight is WJJY's All 80s Saturday Night.